0: 17 Hannes.
1: Status. Unstable. Ozark Electric just arrived. Go and show me back in.
0: Okay.
2: 621, one to run.
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3: His last name is going to be Dixon, David Ida, X-ray Ocean Nora, first name Ruth, Robert Union, Tom Henry, middle initial A for Ann, date of birth 10/5/1982, is going to be a white female, OLN 3909-6736.
2: Last of Dixon, D-I-X-O-N, first of James, J-A-M-E-S. Date of birth 9/5/1997. OLN A18134-5005. Black Mountain,
0: Missouri. Okay.
4: Clear. Just confirming the year for the date of birth was 97.
2: That's right.
4: That's clear. 621 code 12 information only.
2: Good.
4: James Dixon, suspended out of Missouri, caution indicator of 2, and on PMP for stealing and possession, non-extraditable 13, out of Howell County, matching to James M. Dixon, male black, 95 of 97, matching last 4/5005, for failure to appear for possession, no further.
0: 1608, reference your party, Ruth Dixon, out of Texas, is showing as eligible. No one.
4: I'm clear.
3: I'm clear. Are you able to also check in, on any information on Missouri?
0: I'm clear, Senator. Sixteen oh eight. I'm not getting any response out of Missouri. No one.
3: I'm clear.

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1: Two of them.
0: I'll be out with one at Grand Douglas.
1: Grand Douglas.
2: 1608, I'll clear with warning.
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3: 1726, unknown injury, motor vehicle accident. 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Will be for automatic crash detection, attempting to get further.
2: Sure.
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1: 212.
3: Number 2, eastbound lane for Republic. I'll have it closed for a moment.

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1: 1706, I'm clear. Two eleven, 215, disturbance at Corio Crossing Apartments, 2015 West University, apartment E, Edward 110. Caller confirmed the address and stopped answering our questions, and there was a verbal in the background with a male, and then they disconnected.
2: 211 clear. 215 clear.

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1: 17, I'll check on clear.

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0: 525 will be at the come and go Chestnut and bypass with a gray 4Runner, occupied two times, no license information.
1: That's where Maverick at Chestnut bypass.

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0: Pulled into the Dollar General off of Hughes and 160. Missouri plate, Edward North, 3, boy, 2, boy. It's going to be on a white Buick passenger car. I don't know.
1: Clear Dollar General, Houston 160.
2: Springfield Engine 5, Engine 2, Tower 2, Battalion 2, truck fire at mile marker 75, westbound for a semi with heavy smoke. Vehicle is pulled over, Ops 5.

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0: Third and Spring on a white Range Rover, Missouri, Charles Young 2, King 4, Frank 2 times.
2: 211, I'm out.
1: 1907, can you re-advise across the spring?
0: Third.
1: I'm clear, spring third.
3: Fire marshal 4.
2: 525, back in with a warning.
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1: Fire marshal 4.
3: You have me on a follow-up at 1619 East Kerr.
1: I'm clear, 1619 East Kerr. Springfield units en route to the truck fire at mile marker 75 was found. Semi with smoke coming out. Op 6. Correction, Op 5.

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0: County units, have fire EMS route to 416 North Crestview Avenue in District 1, 416 North Crestview for a lift assist.
1: 1608 South.
2: Stable.
1: Ashgrove. It's clear, stable.

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3: 314, 214, assault at Jordan Valley Park, 753 East Traffic Way. 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Grabbed collar aggressively and acting frantic, possibly under the influence of controlled substance, talking about vampires and etc.
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0: 222, 415, status?
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1: Two 14, I'm out. I'll be on foot in the park.
0: Okay, 2-4.

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1: Go ahead.
0: Three 16 213, disturbance at 3731 South Glenstone, Ozark Highland Mobile Home. It's going to be at lot 195. Caller's advising that there's a neighbor that's in a verbal with another neighbor. There is a mention of a gun, but nothing's been seen. Correction, the neighbor that came over has a gun, but they have now left. And it was verbal only at this time.
1: Am I personal sound? 316, I'm clear. 213, I'm clear. National Grand.
0: 1608, negative.
2: I'm clear. I'm having cat issues. I have one run.
0: Go ahead.

0: Last name, Beckham, Boy, Edward, Charles, King, Henry, Adam, Mary. First name, Clayton, Charles, Lincoln, Adam, Young, Tom, Ocean, Nora. Middle initial, R for Ray. Date of birth, 12/14/1999. Going to be a white male. OLN, B-Boy, 205-177-021, Adam, Missouri.
1: Clear.
2: 411 to 224.
1: .411 to 224, 220. 316, 213,
3: we have an additional that's on the line.
2: 4-4-0. The vehicle's over here at this church.
1: Originally was an open line, but now subject came to the phone confirming location, saying that a gun was pulled on him. And we're still talking to him, gathering for that. 1608, your party back on this showing probably no one.
3: We're clear on that.
0: Okay.
3: 316, I'm clear. Let's go to Primrose.
2: It's unoccupied. They're probably inside.

0: 3, 16, 2, 13. Parties are currently separated. The male that has a gun went into...
1: Can you show me out at 5330 Old Wire for a follow-up?
0: The lot adjacent to lot 195. Clear 5330 Old Wire. It's a male light gray t-shirt. On them further.
2: 1722. Can you put me on vehicle maintenance at Summit and College, please?
3: 213, I was clear. Can we start another unit that way?
0: Clear, Summit and College.
4: 312, I'm in a route.
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0: Okay, 314, I can show you if I can.
3: I'm clear.

0: Immune and wrath of the disturbance at Ozark Highlands. This is possibly related to the firework call that Fire Marshal 4 is currently on. It's the same lot number.
1: Two twenty-four.
2: Springfield.
1: I'm not able to go to 411 right now. Can you get him another unit?
2: Affirmative.
1: 324, visible.
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1: Four 11. I'm out at 2615 North Park.
2: Clear. 2615 North Park. 324, you're clear.
1: Clear. 323 to 24. 324, go ahead. Where are you coming from? On Division Washington. I'm clear, I'll be a little closer. I can take your spot. I'm clear. Three fourteen. Can you put me on 410's call?

0: 316.
1: The man who had a gun pulled on him in lot 195.
0: 1608, Thomas.
2: Same.
0: Clear, Stable. Affirmative, I believe so.
1: I'm clear.

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1: Springfield Engine 2, go ahead.
2: Were there multiple people that got nosebleeds, or just one person?
1: Call taker advised at least one child, and it was the neighbor's child, not the caller's.
3: Nineteen oh eight.
4: I have a follow-up for at the PD.
3: 323.
5: I'll be taking 324 spot. Helping out 411.
4: I have a male named Robert called in, was advised to call when he was en route to the office to make reports. He's an ETA of 20 minutes. Okay.
2: 316. The other trailer involved is going to be 216, the one that possibly had a gun.
4: Okay.
2: 1904, we copy. We're about finished at the jail. We'll be en route back shortly.
4: I'm clear.

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1: 1726, 1714, general disturbance at Owen Park, 441 North Bailey Avenue. There's a juvenile riding around in the park on a gas-powered motorcycle.
0: 525.
1: Caller asked the child to leave, and now the child's father is approaching. Caller yelling at him will be a white male in a green shirt, green pants, and white and green hat.
2: Wait, Chestnut and Park, north of George Norr 1, Edward 7 Henry, a blue Monte Carlo, occupied one time.
1: Arrived on foot.
0: Clear Chestnut Park, north of.
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0: 642.
3: You can close out incident 25.
0: Okay.

0: 1608, I'm clear with citations.
1: 1608, I'm clear.
2: 211 is top.
3: 319.
1: Stand by 319, 211, go ahead, what is your stop? 1726, 1714, male is now walking back to his home. Unknown address will be northwest of the pavilion.
2: Graham Kansas, the silver Nissan Sentra in place.
1: Graham Kansas, 319.
3: You can close out 503. They don't want to press charges. The vehicle was still on standby.

0: 525, can you advise me of the last four of the VIN associated with the plate on my traffic stop?
1: So 525, it's showing 1708, should be on a 2005 Chevy, 1708.
0: That's clear, thank you.
2: Three sixteen to 310.
3: 310.
2: You're being requested out here.
3: Clear, I'm Sunshine Campbell.

0: 679 being 10650 Northfarm Road 141, checking on caller's 32-year-old son, a Kevin Rivero. Subject has been drinking more and has been depressed. Caller believes that he's possibly trying to harm himself with the alcohol abuse. He hasn't been answering his phone all day and has a history of falls. We do have a full response.
1: Clear and route.
2: 211, 311 status.
3: 635, we'll go with them.
4: We're stable.
0: Okay.
2: Clear, 311, stable. 78, very strong, in route, medical emergency, 10650 North Farm Road 141. 10650 North Farm Road 141. Terminal has been depressed, possibly suicidal with alcohol. Do have calling for law enforcement. Also information, two dogs on scene, one are, they are both friendly, Ops 3.
5: 215 to 213.
4: Go ahead.
5: What's your location?
4: I'm out with the other officers. What's your location?
5: I was looking for you.
4: Okay.
0: Deputies en route to 141, be advised, there are weapons inside of the home as well.
1: We're clear.
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0: 17-07 Reverend Sure, Iowa, please. 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Comes back to a... Black 2023 Chevy Avalanche, registered to a Gregory Marsh out of Greenfield, Iowa. Last four of VIN, 5370. Expiration of 2/2026 is showing registered sex offender to Gregory Marsh, no stolen.
1: Yeah, I'm clear. Was that a 2003 Chevy or 2023?
0: 2003.
1: Clear, thanks.
0: Springfield.

Springfield Engine 10, showing you en route for encoder 2162 East Mimosa, 2162 East Mimosa. Smells of burnt electrical and a chemical smell. No smoke or flames. House has been evacuated. House 5.

0: 1907,
1: back in. I'm going to follow up, Paul.
0: 1907, I'm clear. What locations?
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0: Grant and Scott, Brown Toyota SUV, Missouri plate, Lincoln King 6, John 4, Franken.
2: 829, I'm out of service. 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
0: Three 29, we'll be at Grant and Nichols.
1: I'm clear, Grant and Nichols.

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1: Same location as the last. It's going to be a silver, dark silver Chevy Trax, no license plate information, occupied one time.
0: 321, 415, disturbance at 1200 North Hazeltine Road. They have a team member on scene causing a disturbance named Everett Collette, a white male in a green shirt and khaki pants.
3: Clear, Sunshine, McCurry.
2: 321, I'm clear.

0: 4:15. 4:15. I got flagged down to check up on a person at Bolivar and Kearney. Maybe just a couple minutes.
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1: Good.
0: Six of four Main is non-existent on my map. Is it Tafton Main area?
1: It's 605 Main.
0: 329. Clear, 605.
1: Good.
0: 322.
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0: 329 322, typical being Tarkio Street and South Orchard Crest Avenue. A male chasing a child told callers he was hurt and then started chasing the kid on a bike. He's a white male, red hat, blue shirt, shorts, wearing a backpack. Said his name was Joshua. Possible controlled substance. Last seen eastbound on Tarkio into the cul-de-sac.
1: 329 clear. Kansas in division. 322 clear. Delaware Atlantic.
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2: Put me on a civil call on the 1100 East block of Green Haven, please. Or Greenwood.
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0: 1307, I have a crash notification. Phase 2 is showing 6400 block of East Farm Road 104, which looks like it's just on that outer road at I-44, mile marker 86.6 westbound. Background noises, but unable to talk to anybody. I do have full response.
1: Traffic Battalion 83, crash notification for unknown vehicle accident at the approximate location of 6477 East Farm Road 104. Ops 1.
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5: Will you attach 1306 to that as well, please?
0: Okay.
4: 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A white Chevy sedan, no license information, occupied twice.
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7: 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Tom King 4, David 0 Sam. Ellen Gray, GMC Yukon.

0: We have an additional call at Orchard Crest and Chestnut that's possibly related to your call. 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The last we had on your call.
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5: 313. I'll also be en route with one juvenile with 224. Starting is 74074.
6: 313.
1: Clear.
5: 313, non-injury motor vehicle accident on Micro 48.2 southbound, US 65.
4: Show me that was 86.6 westbound. No signs of collision. You could tailor whatever response you got around.
5: A gray Honda Sonata that hit something in the road and they're blocking traffic. Their vehicle's not drivable.
1: What was the end of your traffic until other response to what?
6: I'm quick.
4: 211. Not seeing any signs of any collision, both sides, eastbound or westbound. I'm going to double check what you can tell me to step it down.
5: 211.
1: I'm quick.
7: I'll be out with one on a moped. University of Campbell.
5: Clear, University of Campbell. 415
8: on one. 415. Dispatch to from Battalion 83.
9: Battalion 83, go ahead.
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9: Clear, showing you the staging in the area.
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9: Correction, showing you in the area.
5: For a male with reflective gear that appears unconscious behind the log, they didn't attempt to wake. Cox is likely staging. It's a male white reflective outfit on. Thinks possibly intoxicated under the influence.
10: 525 status.
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6: 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Chestnut National.
1: The VIN ending in 6284 is come back on a 2019 GMC. I'm not getting it on file. 222 status.
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0: 519.
2: One Henry David, one George David. Victor 362 King 402167. This is unknown year Harley Davidson motorcycle.
0: Awkward.
2: 314.
3: Go ahead.
4: 311.
0: 988.
1: 311.
0: 988. Add me to that check person in two.
4: 314, 311, disturbance, area of Glenstone, Cinderella.
0: 988, clear. 659.
4: It's going to be on the northeast corner lot for two males in a black sedan that are in a verbal with a male white in a white t-shirt and black shorts. 322.
3: Go ahead.
4: Thinks they all arrived together.
0: 611.
3: 322.
4: 222.
3: Go ahead.
5: Go ahead.
4: The two males are two male blacks, and they're trying to pull the male out of the car. One of them is a male black, gray shorts and tan shorts.
0: 659, 611, disturbance, 2752 South Hilton Avenue, 2752 South Hilton Avenue, apartment A is an Adam.
3: 314, clear.
1: 311, clear. Sunshine Weaver.
2: 322, 222, triple being 2657 North East Avenue, lots of yelling coming from that location. Prior domestics, male yelling at female, went for the house. Female involved is white, blue shirt, and dark gray shirts. White male, unknown clothing.
0: It's going to be for a white female blue dress that is threatening to kill people. Possible mental health incident. Female does have access to knives, unknown if they're currently on her person.
3: 322, clear. Attorney Kins.
5: 222, clear.
1: 611, can we get more on whether she's with people? What kind of dress she's making?
0: Over.
5: 659, copy.
1: 6 Frank 55.
0: 6 Frank 55.
1: We're going to divert to the disturbance.
0: I'm clear.
4: 314, 311, your call is on hold. This is just what from there saying from across the street of the Casey's. They did advise the plate of that black sedan is John King 2, Union 3 Thomas.
3: 314, clear.
0: 519. Your VIN ending in 2167, decoded to a 2002 Harley Davidson, not on file through Missouri, not stolen. It's in the vehicle tab for 525.
2: Okay, thanks.
0: Units are out to the disturbance on Hilton. Call taker advisors, two additional subjects in the apartment. Female screaming that the devil is here, and caller is not able to speak freely as well.
5: 659, Cleo, can we stage medical?
0: Okay.

0: there's no plate, but it's going to be on a Dodge Ram. It's going to be silver in color.
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0: Clear.
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0: 419, you can code 4. He's not here. You can also code 4 EMS.
1: Okay, 415, I'll show you back in.
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0: 628. 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
1: 312. 312. 312, send you a non-injury motor vehicle accident. Are you National and Weaver? They pulled into the I-2 at 5021 South National. They're refusing online for a telecom report. But it was a fender bender, confirmed non-injury. Everybody has exchangeable information. 312, I'm clear.

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2: 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You can show the scene clear for medical.
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0: 311, 415, alarm at 11. 415, I'm clear.
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0: 539.
1: Reference 3012. So are they just refusing to exchange info?

0: I'm not sure if it was explained to them. Stand by, we'll make contact with the original call.
1: I'm clear. It doesn't meet our criteria.
2: 1603, I'm in service. 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
3: 1603, just give me a moment. Dispatcher's logging in as well.

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0: 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I'll be up at 320.
1: Okay. 312, reference your accent. They're still requesting officer contact. I'm clear.

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0: Can I get Henry's en route for a Honda Sonata with front left tire damage? It's not going to be drivable. It's thrown his request.
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0: particular, and if you want to advise medical, she failed the assessment questions.
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0: Six oh four.
2: /322 status.
3: Stable.
0: Kearney in Kansas, pulling into the Walgreens. A white Toyota Corolla. Edward Nora 2, John 7, Adam, occupied one time.
2: Clear, stable.
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3: Do you guys have any recent medical calls at this address?
2: Stand by. /679,
3: negative. I'm clear. Can we see about contacting local hospitals, see if either one of them are there?
2: I'm clear.

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0: 321, 329, assault, 4124 West Chestnut Expressway at Casey's. Male and a female assaulting each other at the pumps, black four-door car. 321, I'm clear.
1: 329, clear.

0: 319.
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0: 319, I'm clear. 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

0: Last name Risner, Robert Ida, Sam Nora, Edward Robert, first name Shane, Sam Henry, Adam Nora, Edward, initial A for Aaron, date of birth 4/21/1983. Mill White out of Missouri, Olin, Sam, 127-254-004.
1: I'm clear. 415-204. You can give me the log. 415 clear.

0: 3, 4. 6, 21.
1: Right.
0: Six, 6, 60.
2: Good.
0: 312 code 1-3-19 and check person 3016 South Barnes. 621, 660, check well-being, approximate location of 4681 South Robertson Avenue. 312, clear. Caller advised there's someone in his house trying to tear things up. Stated something about someone working on the roof.
3: 390. I just got the subject that was involved. He's walking westbound about the first left.
0: Male caller was not answering questions, seemed too confused as who he was talking to. Had given the address of 31398 Old Highway 97, which is showing as Arbor's. Okay.
1: 323.
0: 323.
1: 6 down, I'm clear. I'm on the right, I have one. You can tell me 5399.
0: 621, I'm clear. 660, I'll show you back in.
2: There. 323, stand by on that. We're trying to get a good location that's logged at a phase one.

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0: Reference your party, Reisner, is showing valid caution to indicator. Is showing a non-extraditable warrant out of
2: 323.
1: Go ahead.
0: Washington County, matching to what Shane Aaron Reisner, white male, date of birth 4/21/83, last four of OON 4004.
2: Well, we have put an update in the call if you're familiar with the frequent caller from Eden Village and can check on discretion.
1: Yeah, I'll give her a call.
0: Will be for a probation violation. I'm not showing mail on probation, though. No further ones.
2: Okay.
3: This call for assisting talks with a lift assist at 510 West Calhoun Street. That's 510 West Calhoun Street, across of Main Avenue and Lyon Avenue.
1: I'm clear.
3: Your op channel's Ops 3.
0: My unit's at Hilton status.
1: Stable, medical's on scene.

0: 319. I'll be out with him west of Luster on Battlefield.
1: 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Ops 3.
2: 319, sir. 621.
3: Go ahead.
2: We have a correct address from the LOB 31398 Old Highway 5, caller will be a warrant.
3: Okay.
1: Dispatch, Springfield Station 10.
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1: 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Can you give me a test tone, please? Oh, affirmative.
2: 316, 214, Checkpointing, 1305 South Fairway Avenue. Female outside, unknown clothing, screaming at herself.
3: 316, I'm clear.
2: 621, information only that. Correct address will be in Lebanon, Missouri.
3: 214, clear.
1: 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Repeat, standby for test zones.
3: Six mile on, I'm clear. Is that for rapid is showing as well?
2: Standby.
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0: 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The rapid is showing at 4781 South Robertson Avenue.
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0: 1307 status.
1: I'll be back in. You can close it out, face reveal.
0: That's clear. Was it non-injury or unfounded?
1: Unfounded.
2: 679.
0: That's clear.
3: Go ahead.
2: They confirmed the parties are not at Cox. They advise unknown at that mercy. They have too many on record.
3: Okay.

0: 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Discuss.
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0: 322 disturbance at 3959 West Juno Street. Male yelling at other subjects, swearing at them, refusing to leave. Going to be a white male in a hat, black shirt, and black shorts. Possible intoxication.
1: 322 clear. Turning blunt soon.
2: 322 clear.
3: 621, we have reached a nurse. Male has dementia, is currently with a caretaker, is not needing any law assistance.
4: 621, clear, I'll be back in.
3: Clear. Break 642 status.
0: 322, male is now at Juno and Orchard Crest. Left his bag in the middle of the street at log point.
4: 642, I'm stable. 642 to 6, or 988, what's your location?
1: 322, clear.
5: 320, 329.
1: Go ahead.
5: Travis, Naval Load here.
1: That's clear.
5: 624 to 642, I believe he's still in the jail without radio access.
1: 320.
0: 320.
1: Sydney 322 is calling, about a block away.
3: 679. Good. We were able to obtain data first for Danny and Debbie. I have checked again with Mercy. They are not admitted there.
1: Clear, thank you.
5: 525.
3: 525.
6: Can you tell me if Springfield PD has a call for service in at 1305 South Fairway right now?
3: I'm clear, step by. That's 25. They do. It'll be SPD 545.
6: I'm clear. Is it labeled as a domestic disturbance or something like that?
3: Won't be labeled as a check well being for a female outside screaming at herself.
6: 525, great, thank you.
1: 320, I'll be out with him on Orchard Crest, just south of Mount Vernon.
0: 320.
3: All units at Hilton status.
4: Stable.
3: Clear, stable.

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0: 324, fireworks, 1002 East Blaine Street.
1: 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Good.
0: 323, fireworks, North Street and Weller Avenue.
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0: 604.
1: 604.
0: He had me to 679's calling. I'll be in route to him.
1: Down there.
0: Good. You make 655 primary for this call.
1: Battlefield.

0: 1722 is done.
1: 3. 1722.
2: Battlefield engine 3, medical emergency for finger injury. It's possibly broken, and the caller was also stabbed in the hand with a knife and may have a grease burns.
0: 633, got it. 214, East Wilson, Charles Young 5, John 4, Robert, the silver Honda Civic one time.
3: 2174,
4: Sergeant towards a check of well-being, possible domestic assault, 3715 West Glenwood Court. Could be for a subject that stabbed the caller in the hand with a knife and broke their finger in half, also threw hot grease on them. I do have a full response.
2: It is related to an assault. 3715 West Glenwood Court is 3715 West Glenwood Court, cross of South York Avenue. I have a full response en route. Your ops channel is Ops 4.
0: Clear.
5: East Avenue, caller's three-year-old was in a swing. Neighbor cut the swing while she was in it. They're refusing to separate from the neighbor.
6: 6-6, checking me around to that from Roden Bridge.
5: EMS en route for the three-year-old.
7: 611, myself, 2859 on route.
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5: Clear 220, 322 and 222. Before on that call, I'll send you the disturbance.
4: 611, I swear.
8: 322, clear.
9: 222, clear.
2: Showing Battlefield Legion 3 en route. Injuries from an assault.
4: It's en route to the call on Glenwood Court.
2: Including possible broken finger, stab wound to the hand, unknown if the bleeding is controlled at this time, and possible grease burn.
4: Suspect's a white female named Brittany, wearing a tank top and purple pants. Knife has been removed and is in the sink. Subject is also throwing a vase at the caller.
8: 322, clear.
5: 322, subject's going to be a white male in gray shirt and blue pants.
8: 322, clear.
4: Units en route to the Glenwood. Female suspect is going to be outside currently and is also possibly under the influence. White female, tank top, purple pants.
5: 316, 214, your status?
9: We're stable.
5: Stable.

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3: 6:30, I'm going to that call.
0: I was clear. 611, I show you and 628. Copy, out of there.
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0: Okay.

0: 320, colored guys, female has a firearm. Caller is refusing to go inside.
1: 322, clear.

0: 322 caller guys, female has a firearm. Caller is refusing to go inside.
1: 322, clear.
2: County units, have a priority. Check the well-being disturbance, 3605 North Temple, 3605 North Temple. It's for 15 subjects outside with guns. They're trying to fight people at the caller's house. 665, 621, if I can start you that way.
0: 660, that for me.
2: Copy.
1: 604, same.
2: Copy.
1: 665, clear, not good.
2: Copy, good.
3: 691, same.
2: Clear.
1: 630, you got me to 184.
2: Highway.
4: 633, I'm on scene.

0: 3:22. The caller is disconnected again. Last thing I heard was them yelling at each other and the male saying, don't shoot me.
1: Units are out to North Temple. Caller believes it's possibly something involving an order of protection, and the caller's ex, Christopher Helms, still on the line getting further, trying to keep everybody separated.
2: 322 clear.
3: 222 clear.
2: 633.
1: 633.
4: 628.
1: Units covering 633, go with your traffic.
4: 628, you can send a medical on this call.
1: Clear 628.
5: 633-659 is taking primary. I'll be en route to the temple. Cool.
1: 633 clear.

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1: 1722 status.
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3: We're clear on the scene secure.
1: Clear, Sam.
0: That's clear.
4: Units are out to North Temple. Be advised, reporting party son is on the phone advising he did not see anyone with firearms, and he has now gone outside as well to get further information.

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1: You clear me for my car with a report?
0: Good.
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1: I went in Nora and Clayton with 8 Sam Henry, 8, correction, 8 Sam Henry Young, 8-0, it's a white E350 one time.
0: Clear. And Nora and Clayton.

0: 323, 324, assault 1216 North Clifton Avenue, just south of. Caller hearing people outside, 3-4 voices, believe someone is being assaulted. I believe it is 5 houses south on the west side of the street.
1: 323, clear.
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4: 659, show EMS on scene.
1: That's clear.
3: Sounds like a check. Eastbound National from Sunshine, Black Tahoe, license Edward Murray 5, Union 2 Lincoln. Edward Murray 5, Union 2 Lincoln. Running red lights, weaving through traffic. Again, Eastbound National from Sunshine.
1: 659, clear.
4: 642, a firearm to run.
1: 642, go ahead.
4: Adam Lincoln, David 48791 should come back to a Taurus pistol.
1: Not clear. This is serial Adam Lincoln, David 48791, no record through NCIC, not showing stolen.
4: Clear, thank you.
1: 642, are you stable?
4: I'm stable.
1: Okay.
5: 1604, stop.
3: 1604.
5: Yeah, US 160 in East Jackson with George Lincoln 2, Lincoln 8 Charles on a white Chevy track, unknown occupants.
3: I'm clear. US 160 in Jackson.

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1: 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And I provided 355-760688.
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4: 323-324. Go ahead. I'm making contact with somebody over here on the left side.
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0: 1604 status.
1: 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I'm clearing with a warning. You can go ahead and show me back in.
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3: Good.
2: Your subject, Christopher Helm, with a date of birth 11/29/1986, is showing valid out of Missouri, caution indicator 2.
0: 1714, stop.
2: 1714. I'm showing as the respondent on a cleared temporary protection order, expiration 5/26/27 for protected party Rachel Wallace. That order of protection had been served.
0: Walmart, Missouri, Boy King 6, David 7 Union, Gold Cavalier. Talk that once.
2: Clear Walmart. However, he's showing as the protected on an active and served order of protection, date of expiration 4/29/2027, with Rachel Wallace as the respondent. No ones.
3: 665, I'm clear. Just to clarify, it's a cleared case, not an active case.
2: Affirmative, cleared case is no longer active.
0: 329.
4: 329.
3: 611, I'll be in route to 679 school.
2: Okay.
0: You can clear that firework call out, HBO.
4: Clear. Okay. 329.
2: Good.
4: Did you receive that link message?
3: Affirmative, thank you.
4: Okay. 322.

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1: or 222?
2: 1611.
3: Go ahead.
1: It seems secure for EMS. I'm going to be at Barman 103 in EE, Lincoln 5, Lincoln 4 Zebra. It's going to be a gray Jeep, unknown.
2: 103 in EE.
3: You can code 4 EMS.
4: 1707 is dropped.
1: Okay.
2: 1707.
4: 16 Logan. Nora Edward 6, Paul 4 Mary. On white Ford Flex, I know.
5: 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I'm out on 322 still.
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1: 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Ops 3.

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1: 664, enter 3. Can you put me in an admin on the office?
2: 17.6, clear 664.
0: Yeah, Republic Nursing Rehab with the Maroon Acura. Boy Adam 4, Robert 8, Edward.
2: Clear Republic Nursing. And Rehab.

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0: 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Dark Blue Nissan Rogue, Texas plate. William Nora Sam, 6159.
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3: 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Come on, Pine, Sunshine.
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0: $628, $659. Go for $659. Can you have him call me?
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0: ahead. 323, 329. Disturbance, 2651 North Delaware Avenue. Active verbal between caller's sister and neighbor. Female neighbor is threatening to burn caller's house down. A white female, black shirt and jeans and shoes.
1: 320, I'm clear. National Light Division.
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3: 687.
1: 329 clear. Division 2.
2: Albany Code 12 with 678 operating at 6 Frank 78 will be float.
1: 1722, so.
3: Now clear. 1722.
1: James River, MM. West of Edward Nord 2, Charles Earl. William, it's a William Paula three times.
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1: Can you change the priority and assign a report number? Give me a read back here in a second.
3: I'm clear. 988.
0: 314.
1: Go ahead.
5: Go ahead.
0: 316.
1: 316.
0: 323, 329. Caller advised that the female brandished a baseball bat or a broom handle, but has since gone back inside.
3: 988, just confirming, is this reference the check person on 159 or the traffic stop at Broadway and Norton?
1: 320, drum clear. It's the check person at 159.
3: Sound clear, train route to jail.
0: 314, 316, the check will be phase 2 showing 913 South Weaver Avenue. Small child on the line. I figure asked if they needed help. Said yes, but couldn't explain further. Wouldn't take the phone to an adult.
1: 665, go ahead with Evermore North.
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3: I'll be
2: for five.
3: Clear. The farmer in Walnut, Robert John 9, Mary 8 boy on a gray Mercury Milan, unknown occupants.
2: Clear, farmer in Walnut,

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0: 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Domestic disturbance, 2201 North Boonville Avenue. Caller's brother in a verbal with him about influence on the brother's son.
1: 321, I'm clear.
2: 229, clear for my question.

0: 659.
1: Attention Northside, check well being at 1505 North National Avenue at Maverick. Caller on the line stated it looks like something is going to go down, disconnected without clarifying.
2: Good.
3: 1907 is up.
4: Hey, Paul.
0: Can you show me transporting one juvenile to the log point? I've gained mileage of 105385.
4: 1907, standby. I got a priority call. 1726.
2: Number.
5: Fine.
1: 322 status.
5: Stable. About to clear.
1: Quit.
4: I have a shots called. 1596 East Charlton Street. Six shots. And saw a unknown color maker model pickup or passenger car go west on Farm Road 194. No disturbance before or after.
5: Clear.
4: 1907, apologize. Go ahead.
0: 659, you show me have the log point, same mileage?
3: Yeah, Republic Road in 125.
1: Over. 313.
3: It's going to be a black Ford Focus, Missouri, George, Nora 9, King 9, George, two times.
2: 313.
4: Clear Republic, confirm 125.
1: 313, past harassment, 630 East Portland, callers requesting phone contact.
3: Over.
1: 321, the parties are now currently separated. Callers outside in the subject. Christopher, last one is inside. He's going to be a white male, black hat, white shirt, and dark shorts.
3: 321, clear.

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0: 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In code 4, 321.
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0: 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It appears that Debbie and Danny are camping in Ozark County, and apparently the reporting party knew this and forgot.
1: 1604 status.
2: 320.
3: What's the table?
4: 320.
5: Outstanding.
1: Clear stable.
2: Ethan, 8567.
4: I'm clear. I'll get you code one.
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2: Go ahead.
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4: 321, code 1320, check will being 1505 North National Avenue at Maverick, or the caller who stated something looks like it's going to go down and disconnected before clarifying. 211.
3: You make me primary.
0: I'm clear.
4: 321, I'm clear.
3: 324. Mount Vernon, Kansas. We have a white Honda passenger car. Sorry, code one.
7: 101.
3: And also change it to a disturbance.
0: Okay. I don't have that way.
1: 214, I'm not with him.
4: Okay, 324.
2: 635.
3: 1604, you can send me back in with a warning.
4: 214, I'm clear. 311, warning charge.
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4: 321, you can code for. 321, I'm clear. I'm almost out. I'm clear, I'll leave you on it.
0: 988, I've arrived at the jail. 988, clear.
1: 1604.
3: Be pulling into the parking lot of the Willard Care Center. Tom Mary 1, Lincoln 1 Henry on a black Honda Accord, occupied 1 stop.
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1: clear.
0: I was unable to get a hold of my caller for my call with an unblocked number. They call back in, just reassigned it to me.
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1: 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Six 642 on pound. Back out of the laws on my stealing.
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0: I'm checking one. The business just north of Dollar General on Glenstone, just north of Rand. Looking through the windows of the business with a light.
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0: You can find me that, Pastor Aspen again, they're calling back.
1: I'm clear.
2: 319, still make code 1.
1: I'm clear. 223. 313.
0: 223. Back 313.
1: 321. 313, are you able to free up to code 1 with 319, or if I need to get another different unit?
0: Stand by.
3: 316, I'm available. I can head his way.
1: 316, I'm clear. 313, just correct.
0: I'm clear.
1: 321, 223, 212, Chestnut Expressway and North Miller Avenue. Caller was a female ride home. She refused, started calling his calling him names, and stated she stole some of his clothes. Is a white female in a flower shirt, blue jeans, and a black bag. Possible controlled substance on foot.
0: 223, clear.
2: There's no address on this, but it's business south of 838 South Winslow.
1: I copy south of 838. 319, female flexing walking eastbound on Chestnut.
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6: Charles Boy 4, David 6, Nora.
1: 329, 323, domestic disturbance at 3633 West Page Street. Caller's girlfriend is intoxicated. They're having a disagreement and trying to take care of their newborn. Girlfriend is Daisy Davis, white female, gray shirt, with a heart, brown pants.
3: 323, clear. 329, clear.
1: Three twenty-one.
3: 311.
1: 633. 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
6: Go ahead.
1: 311, send you a follow-up, 1219 West Wayland. Looks like the initial call was wanted HQ.
3: Okay.
1: Okay. We're still on the line with them, so we'll let you know.
3: Play Charles Boy 4, David 6, Nora, title unregistered to a 2016 Dodge 4-door, last 47679 to Christopher Helm, 3605 North Temple.
1: Clear.
3: Expires February of 28, not stolen.
7: 311, I'm going to make phone contact.
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3: Affirmative.

0: 322 status.
1: Dude, we're not stable here.
0: Okay.
2: Three twenty-four. 679. I'll probably be closer. I'll take 323 spot.
3: 679.
0: Okay. 323 code 4.
2: I'm clear. Thank you.
4: I'll be clear for my last call. There's call comments up there. You can review.
3: 329 to 324. That's clear. Show you back in.
4: 324, go ahead.
5: 640.
3: Be advised, I'm coming from Kearney and Broadway.
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5: Show 664, code 12, me will be operating 6, Adam 40.
3: No, I'm clear.
0: 321, 223. Caller has just advised that the female is coming with him and no longer wanting a response and requesting to cancel. 321, I'm clear. You can send me another call with the log.

0: 662.662, a path to Mastig at 2794 South Farmer Lane occurred 15 minutes ago. Caller's father came home, was taking pictures of him and threatening to hit him. There was some shoving that occurred. Caller has left and went to the Republic Aquatics Park and is now near the pickleball courts. Does pray that the caller is going to be 17 years old.
1: Clear.
0: 622. 622, a vandalism, 3863 West Erie Street.

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1: 643.
0: We've northbound 11644, personalized plate, David George George, Ida Robert Lincoln on a Grace Buick, occupant unknown.
1: Okay. 1707 stop.
2: 323.
1: 1707.
3: Go ahead.
2: 223.
1: 223. 16 Morningside, Edward King 3, Adam 5 Victor. Yeah, white Toyota Yaris on.
4: Clear. 16 Morningside.
2: .323-223, disturbance at 500 North Eldon Avenue, lot 57. Caller is hearing a lot of yelling and seeing a group of people. One male, white male with a white tank top, possibly intoxicated. I'm thinking five or six people involved.
3: .323, I'm clear. Carney, what's up?
1: .223, clear.

0: 2:14 to 11 yourself.
1: Four ten.
2: I'm out with 319. And there's going to be another two subjects on the east side.
0: I'm there.
1: Three twelve. Help me out with 319.
0: 312. Two 11. 214. Your status?
3: We're stable.
0: Stable.

0: 215.
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2: You win.
0: T15314, Jekyll being suicidal subject, left on foot from Sherwood Village Apartments, 1634 South Marion, Apartment B Boy 309. Left approximately 10 minutes ago, male Jaden Clater, male white, 6'4 glasses, green shirt, black symbol on it, and black, correction, dark blue shorts. He's 19 years of age, and colors unknown where he may go. And your caller is going to be in the parking lot near Ace Silver, Kia Sportage.
1: 215 clear.
2: 314 clear.

0: It looks like 324 took the initial report on this. 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The caller is requesting contact from him.
1: I'm clear. 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
2: 215, I'll be out individual west of Sunshine Fort on the north side of the road.
3: I'm clear.
4: 215, Sunshine Fort. We have not started EMS, if you would advise.

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4: Lyndon Harrison.
1: 311. I'm out with 215, 314, code 4.
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3: 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Did you copy my traffic about EMS?
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0: Something was out.
1: Good.
0: I listened to it twice, and I got 18 digits instead of 17.
1: Yeah, I'm very shameful.
2: To 20th round. Clear on the update. Still Chestnut College.
3: 1722 is time.
0: 1722.
4: I'm clear for 1023. Mail is out running.
3: Brookline and Hale. Victor King 3, Sam 5, Lincoln. That's over BMW.
0: Brookline, Hale.
5: 6 time out.
4: 323, mail is going to be running towards Eldon.
6: 622, clear.
5: I'm clear, I'm on Eldon now. Do we have a description?
4: Not at this time. Correction, it's going to be a white male, white pants, red shoes. He is intoxicated.
5: No, I'm clear. And what was the original lot number?
4: Lot 57.
3: 1707, I'll try that one again.
0: Go ahead.
1: To George Charles, Edward King 1, 9 Tom at 4, 213-65100.
0: Clear, so there's no 9 at the end?
1: Negative.
0: Clear, that was the 18th digit. Stand by. Something else happened.
3: Right.

0: 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Shows to a landed mark now out of Salem, Missouri, and has no stolen vehicle tap to.
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2: Justice and Independence with a White Acadia. George Charles 1, North 6 Henry.
0: 329, 222, Chipwell being phase 2 location, 2536 West Mill Street, for an open line disturbance and disconnected. No answer on callback.
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2: Okay.

Village 12 Fires en route 1482 South Antietam Road for a fire in the backyard. Flames are higher than the fence. Republic.

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1: 1726, okay.
2: Yeah, 1726.
0: For a fire in the backyard with flames going higher than the fence, 1482 South Antietam Road, that's 1482 South Antietam Road, across the Furlough Drive and Cumberland Avenue, your ops channels, ops 5.
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0: 1726 here, beginning the 7275, tied only to an 09 GMC four-door to a Joni Grubbs out of Crane, Missouri. Shows there's no stolen. Vehicle tab number 2.
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5: 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Ops 5.

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0: 415 on two. I'm clear. Break 411, I'll show you back in.
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0: 311, clear. 211, I'll show you back in.
1: Good. 211,
0: clear. 415, 229. 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A text to 911 wants her friend Stephanie Vos checked on. Belle was upset and distraught about her boyfriend. We are waiting on further info.
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4: 678, get out of this 6 rank 78.
2: Tom clear. Does the admin call still need to be stacked to them?
4: I can clear it.
2: Tom clear.
0: 612.
4: Code 4, 6 rank 78. Send it to 6 out of 40.
2: Tom clear. 6 out of 40.
1: Stand by. I'll have a stop.
2: Okay, what's your stop?
1: Kansas Division South of Lincoln John 0, King 3, Young. 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
2: Go ahead.
5: I'm going to redirect you to this assistant agency at 1707 West Thornton Road at Lowe's for DA requesting a couple of units.
1: 322 clear.
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6: 313.
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4: 313.
6: 211. 313, 211. Shots heard in the area of 2013 South Jefferson Avenue.
5: 321 status.
6: Caller only heard one shot. I believe it was in front of her house.
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5: Very stable.
6: Had seen a large flash on the camera. There was no disturbance or vehicles heard before or after. Have received only one call.
4: 313 clear.
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1: 329.
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1: 222.
3: Go ahead.
1: 329-222. Disturbance at Sunset Estates, 4205 West Chestnut Expressway, Lot 80, male yelling, screaming, and throwing things. Name is Billy Hilburn, a white male, possible intoxicated or controlled substance.
4: 329 clear.
5: 1072 clear.
4: 311. 635 arrived at the jail, entry mileage 111-707.
2: Clear 675.
6: Probably checking a person. Gambling Sunshine, southeast corner, in the medium.
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1: You stack my current output notes in later and I'll be around for the shop call.
2: 314.
0: 6:22.
2: 322.
3: Go ahead.
1: Go ahead.
2: 215.
0: What?
2: 322. Just want to make you aware of another call at the same log point as yours for a check person.
0: 640-12, information only.
1: Okay. Good.
2: 314-215, the check will be Sherwood Village Apartments, Building B, 1634 South Marion Avenue, in Apartment B as in Boy, 309. We have caller on the line again stating that roommate is feeling suicidal. Do you have EMS staging?
0: 640, I am showing Williams to be revoked, indicator 1, possible 13 out of Virginia. It is showing under the name of Troy Edward Williams, 810-1963, last four.
3: 314 clear.
1: 215 clear.
0: His probation violation for forged bank note. It is in state only on here. No additional.
3: Clear, thank you.
2: 314-215 will be the same mail we just checked on. 19-year-old Jaden. Caller advised he does now have a knife in his room. The mail is located inside the apartment. No claim was stated.
3: 314 clear.
4: 311, I'll be on 3. 323, can I get a case in time with a rebate?
2: 311 clear. 323-19205-19205.
0: Good check, CNI driving, mile marker 85.6 plus bound, a red cab, white trailer, semi, flashing lights, and vehicles, slowing traffic down 20 miles per hour. Caller is no longer behind them.

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0: 1310, Jeff Traffic.
4: We're stable if you were asking for status. No need further.
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0: You're unreadable.
5: 1307, Green, did you have traffic?
0: Had a key up from a Stratford unit. Thought it may have possibly been 1310.
4: 643, stop.
1: 643.
5: We're all stable. We're conducting the training here.
0: That's clear.
4: Northbound 13 and 34. Tom John 5, George 1, Mary on a black Subaru. Occupied, I don't know.
1: Clear 623.
4: 622, I'm out.
1: Clear 622.
6: 312. I'll be transporting 1 mile to county, starting from the comment.
7: Okay.

0: 622. 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

0: 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I got multiple issues.
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1: Reference your call. They are needing a county deputies. You guys can disregard.
0: 6-4. Clear. 411, you can put us both out on 592.
1: I'm clear. The check person at Lowe's, 1707 West Norton.
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3: Gamble and Walnut Lawn, Missouri, Tonkin 6, Edward 4, Nora. It's going to be a blue Chrysler 300.
5: 1608.
1: Copy, Gamble and Walnut Lawn.
0: 320, 321. You can code 4. Looks like it's going to be some guys doing some work.
4: All of us stop at 220 West Jackson, Missouri, plate Lincoln, Lincoln 6. Paul 8, Adams, going to be a silver BMW SUV, actually better known.
1: I'm clear. Dispatch, clear drive.
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0: 311.
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0: Disturbance extended today, 2021 West Kingsley. I'll get you room number. Several noise complaints from a room requesting they be removed from the property. They've been asked to leave and are refusing.
1: 643. 311 clear.
2: 313 clear.
0: 643.
1: You can send me that pending system.
0: It's going to be three rooms. Rooms 209, 211, and 214. I'm clear.
1: 311. Can I get an additional unit or two?
0: I'm clear.
1: 211.
0: 211.
1: Okay, that way. 611. I'll be around to that as well.
0: I'm clear. 219. I'm clear.
2: 219.
1: 62189 made of this. It's intense as well.
0: 219, if you could cook on with the other units at extended stay, 2021 West Kingsley.
2: Clear.
0: I'm clear, 641.

0: 665.
1: 415. 1912.
0: 415, I'm clear. 219, I'll show back in.
2: On incident 197, can you ascertain as to what their purpose or goal is there and just put in a call notes? Do not hear.
3: 219, clear.
0: We're no longer on the line with them. They called in advising this.
2: Okay, never mind.
0: Please respond. The answer is fine to extended stay. There's possibly a language barrier, but caller also believes they're just not listening to the caller.

0: 1608 status.
1: Sir.
0: Comp stable.
2: 321. 321. 329.
1: Go ahead.
2: 321, 329, domestic assault at 900 Northwest Avenue, where a caller's wife is punching them, refusing EMS, attempting to get further. 321, I'm clear.
1: 329, clear. Good.
2: 324, follow-up. Will be in reference to the civil at HQ you handled earlier.

0: 321, I'll be out with the mail at Nichols and West.
1: Okay. Inquire Nichols and West.
2: 6.2 to 6.78, you can go for 322. You can send the incident 591. Perfect.

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1: Clear.
0: Go ahead. 662. Kimberly, the mother, called back a little bit ago. She's wanting contact again.
2: I just talked to her in person.
0: Okay.

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1: 662, just for information, I am back en route to my log point again, but this time with my juvenile.
0: Okay.
2: 640, I'm no longer code 12664. 320, I'm out with 321.
0: 320, clear.
3: 60, I'm clear with warning.
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0: 222.
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0: 323-222, domestic disturbance, 2914 West State Street. Caller's roommate, ex-girlfriend is on scene. 612.
1: Send that noise call to 664.
0: Had earlier vandalized caller's pool. She has now possibly fled on foot, attempting to get further.
2: 323, clear. Carrying boat, too.
0: Okay, break 664.
1: 222, clear.
3: 324. That is clear. Send me in place at 222.
2: 664, I'm clear.
0: I'm clear. 222, I'll show you back in.
2: I'm clear.

323-324. Caller advised female left southbound on foot will be a black female named Kendra Jackson. Unknown clothing description. Advised female is on PNP and one roommate does have a protection order. Possible intoxication.

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0: 222-221, check wolfing the 3633 West Page Street for a female on 911 slurring words, seems confused. I have multiple calls for her tonight. We'll get you next relief.
1: 220 clear. 221 clear.

0: 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Can see large amount of smoke coming from far end of a trailer, unknown if it's outside or on the trailer itself.
1: 316.
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2: 212, clear. She no longer needs gas.
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It crosses Oak Court Place and Madison Avenue, Lodge 6,

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0: 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We just recently went out there for a noise complaint.
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0: Hey, Boone and Webster. They gray Dodge Journey, no plates.
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1: 311 clear, starting you towards Jekyll being 1841 South Missouri. Caller's advising a friend contacted her saying her boyfriend was abusing her. Stated text her saying goodbye because she's going to end up dead. I'll get you another amp.
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1: 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Callers in apartment 210 and 5 minutes, intoxicated female outside of the building, keeps calling people on the call box, has been asked to leave, is refusing.
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0: 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Is this the address for the person we're checking on?
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0: We're gonna be pulling into the Casey's parking lot. Edward Nora 4, Henry 8 Zebra. On a white SUV, a no accident.
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0: 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Did not hear any disturbance or vehicles before or after. 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
0: I'll get you a code one. Got a possible disturbance. Kansas Expressway in Brockmore. He says on the south side of the road, a female stepped out in the roadway in front of the caller. One caller attempted to ask what's going on. A male threw a bucket of possibly paint at the vehicle and shattered the window. Caller's boyfriend dropped the caller off and then went back to the location. Caller's got three. He's going to start a disturbance.
1: 313 clear. 410, I can go. Sunshine Glenstone.
0: 410 clear. Caller's boyfriend's in a blue Nissan Kick with a white roof.

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0: 322, clear.
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1: 310, clear.
0: 1722,
1: so. 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
1: 310, clear. 539 to copy, you're backing up 313 and 410 is going to 415, is that correct?
0: 61 along with Charles Boy Zero, George 2 Victor, Silver Ford Explorer, or Ford passenger car.
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1: 311, we do have EMS staging. 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
6: 312, you can show me back in and send me where needed.
7: 314, can we get next to the NCI?
1: I'm clear.
4: 1506, status.
8: Stable.
4: Top stable.
8: Very nice, team. We can keep our current stock back and be en route.
0: 320.
1: 319, sir. 320.
2: 1726, I'm backing with a BMP response.
0: GOA 606 to me.
4: Yes, good.
2: 611, 21, 33, or 43 status.
1: 320, I'm clear.
4: We're all stable.
2: Other stable.
1: 312, starting you towards an assault. Just came in. Tim O'Brien Apartments, 2815 South Nettleton.
6: 312, I'm clear.
1: I'll get you another unit. Caller's advising after PD left, female struck her in the face and threw Gatorade in her face, now in a verbal with the female, no longer answering the questions.
6: 312, I'm clear.

0: 411.
1: Four eleven,
0: code 11312 on the assault. Sam O'Brien, 2015 South Nettleton.
1: Clear. Jefferson in division.
0: 314.

0: 539 to 313.
1: Got it.
2: 329.
0: I've checked northbound on Kansas down Cherokee back to Ford. I haven't located anything.
1: I'm clear. I just need full contact with the caller. We're both good to go to Ford.
0: Clear.
3: I'll be on a check building at the church in the northeast corner. Scenic Mount Vernon.
2: Clear church on the northeast corner of Scenic Mount Vernon. I'll get you a good one.
3: That was nice.
2: I'm clear. 312, do we have an apartment number? Yeah. 312, I believe they are outside, but the previous call...
4: 468 stop.
2: 468? The caller was... Anyway. Previous caller was in apartment 210.
5: I'm clear, thank you.
4: Campbell and Carney, it's going to be John David 6, X-ray 7, Sam, Toyota 4Runner.
2: Clear, Campbell and Carney.
6: 310.
2: 310.
6: EMS and code 4.
2: I'm clear. 322.
0: Good.
2: 323.
0: Good.
2: 322, 323, check well-being. Okay. 1064 East Commercial Street. Caller provided address of 1047 East Commercial multiple times. Is not a valid address. But she was seeing movement in the alleyway, could not provide anything further, just kept repeating to send units. Phase 2, showing the back of walkway.
0: 322, clear.
6: 310, 319.
0: 323, clear.
6: 319. When you get here, pull past all the initial patrol cars, and you'll see us in the yard.
0: Clear.

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0: 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I'm in the area.
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0: Lester Smith, first of George Edward Young, Edward Robert, 10/28/1990, a white female, Missouri, 9 digit 513-046-974.
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0: 628, I'm Sean Smith, 905 out of Missouri. Did find them out of Kansas, and the show's regular, so valid. It's possible 13 out of Springfield PD. Guy or Paige Smith, female white, 1028-1990, last 46974 for trespassing. Shows 125 cash surety. Do you want me to confirm?
1: Yeah, I confirm.
0: Clear 628.

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0: /323/322, domestic assault, Forest Cove North, 2950 North Nash Avenue, via Law 101. Caller by husband is being aggressive, and she has marks all over her body. Husband had taken her phone, but is now possibly leaving to get direction of travel and description.
1: 323, clear. 322, clear.

0: 323, 322, color advisor will be a white male in black shirt with red shorts, has access to a white hatchback, unknown plate. Female is now not answering call taker's questions.
1: 645.
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0: For your subject, Smith, it is confirmed active. Trespassing 125, cash surety.
1: In custody.
0: Clear one in custody. Warrant arrest is already there. Case number 2903-2903.
2: Six 28 in Rath County, beginning at 75270.
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0: 1B, fire is going to be back en route to 2710 North Farm at 137 Lakewood Mobile Home Park. Caller thinks that there's still a fire going on.
1: 1726, stop.
0: They are seeing orange flickering lights.
2: 1726.
1: 15 Hamilton with a gray Impala. Extra Lincoln 0, Paul 7, Sam.
3: 312, 411, your status?
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2: 1907.
4: Me in the Eagle Stop parking lot on a white Jeep. Missouri towards John 1, Henry 3, Victor, unknown.
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3: 314, clear. 323, 322, caller advised male just left out the back door. Unknown if he took the keys to the vehicle with him.
6: Dispatch, show Willifers 2, response.
7: 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I'm pulling in now.
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0: 2710 North Farm Road, 137 Lakewood Mobile Home Park.
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7: I'm also headed to alarm. You can add me.
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1: Keep it in. It's title only on an 07 Hyundai passenger to Susan Weber, address out of Branson, New Orleans.
3: Over, I'm going to go ahead and run the team.
0: I also have one to run.
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1: 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It's title only on an 07 Hyundai passenger to Susan Weber, address out of Branson, Norwalk.
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3: I also have one to run.
1: Go ahead.

0: Claire 1 to Taint. Taint is shown as expired, indicator 1. Two possible 13s, the first one being out of Springfield, or Greene County. It's going to be under the name of Justin Clovis Tate, male YT 27, 1981, last 4, 3942, FTA for possession of controlled substance, times 2, and stealing, full U.S. extradition.
1: That's Kelly, King Edward Lincoln Lincoln, Edward Young, first of Jeremy Common, 12-1 of 1980, of a social 226-27-9259, male black Missouri.
0: That's clear. Has additional ones out of Springfield PD matching the same information for trespassing and larceny times 2. Do you want me to confirm on both?
2: Affirmative.
0: Clear 640.

0: 1722, his last name says King Edward Lincoln Lincoln Young. I'll take code 1.
1: That's clear. I'll start you code 1, Main and Lapis.
2: 07 Mile.
1: That's clear.

0: dispatches, Willard Brush 2.
1: Willard Brush 2.
0: Will you send a callback number to our CAD?
1: Do you need a callback number for dispatch or for the caller?
0: Yeah, for the caller, 115.
1: Stand by.

0: 1722, have your return code 12 when you're ready. He suspended indicator 1, showing 3 items out of Republic in niche.
1: Roller Crush 2, I sent you a message in cab.
0: First one matched on name of Jeremy L. Kelly, 12-1 of 80, male black.
2: Copy, thank you.
0: We had last 4 social of 9259 for expired plates.
1: 640.
2: Good.
0: The other two matching on the same information for no insurance and driving while license revoked or suspended. No other ones, which led me to confirm on those.
2: Confirmed.
0: Is there anyone in the area of the PD able to confirm on those?
2: 26 other entity.
0: That's correct.

0: Green County is confirmed for your subject. 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
1: Clear one in custody.
0: Clear one in custody. Case number for you is going to be 2904-2904. How advisement are you, Springfield?
2: 323-322 South.
3: 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Can you change this to a domestic disturbance?

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3: X-ray Edward 5, Zebra 3, William 26, expiration 12, Ford passenger, last 4 of 9352. Melissa Costello, out of Willard, is showing tidal activity no more.
1: Springfield 13s are also confirmed, trespassing and larceny times 2, total of $2,500, total bond.
0: Clear, thank you.
4: Three twenty-four.
2: You put me on a check person at Washington Park, start making one. And the gentleman just told me there's a female with a gun walking around.
4: I'm clear. 329.
5: 329.
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0: 13s are confirmed active, 685 cash only.
1: That's clear. Great. 17.22, you copy direct.

0: 3.4, I'll be checking out. Let's do the playground.
1: 3.24, clear.
2: What was the bond amount?
3: I believe it was $695 cash only. $1726, is that correct?
4: It'll be $675.
3: It's probably $675 cash only.
2: $7, clear.

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1: 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Farmer 329. 329. 323.
0: Go ahead.
1: 329, 323, residential burglary. 648 West Nichols Street. Caller advised the neighbors across the street have moved out, but has heard someone kick in the door. Can hear them swearing and destroying things in the house. It sounded to be male. No description. Only hearing one voice. No vehicles.
2: 329 clear. 539.
0: 323 clear.
1: 539.
2: 324. Send me in 23 spot.
1: I'm clear.
3: 313's call, 607's probably related to my previous down there. It was GOA.
1: Clear. 313 redirect. 323, I'll show you back in.
0: Okay.

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0: Good.
1: Three 21 323 check vote being at Casey's 4124 West Chestnut Expressway. Female pacing inside stated that to call her that she's being trafficked and forced to steal. Won't be Caller advised females with two males, one male is inside a lock point, the other is at the bus stop, is now walking towards the bus stop. Now an additional caller stating that she stole alcohol. 321, I'm clear.
2: 323, clear. Carney Howard.
1: 323. They advise it'll be a white female, gray shirt, black shorts. Possible CS.
0: Correction, 329, it will be the 651 address.
1: Clear, 651 address.
0: Can we look on property owner information?
1: I'm clear.
0: We're trying to parole, so take another unit if one's available.

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One of the males will be black, possible gray shirt, black jeans. The other will be a white male in a white colored shirt and khaki shorts. Caller is wanting to press charges. All parties are on foot.

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0: 314, 316 assault, North Grant Avenue, West Wall Street. Caller was assaulted by Neil Black, 5'8", goes by the name of Lee. They are requesting medical. They're en route. I believe they're going to be staged.
1: 314 clear. Chestnut, what's my best?
3: 316, I'm clear.
0: Suspect left on a Blue Mountain bike towards Maine. 1603, one run, please.
1: 14 clear.
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0: last name Han, Henry Adam, Henry Nora, first name Emmett, Edward Mary Mary, Edward Tom Tom, middle initial S for Stephen. Date of birth is 04/11/2008. Male, white out of Missouri. LLN is 205 E Edward 101010.
1: Okay.

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1: Okay. 313. Check all in. 321 West Sunshine Street, Raising Cane's. There's a male black or Hispanic jean jacket, black shorts, tennis shoes, south door near Sunshine, laying down, no attempt to wake. Medical is currently en route. I'll get you next.
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2: 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Can't read the license plate. It'll be male rider and a female passenger.
0: 329, is 13 on the bill?
1: Negative.
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1: There was a log point. Is this care for medical?
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2: 17.
0: All these is Florida, John King, John, Henry 15, one on white, town and country.
1: 313.
0: King, care for medical.
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0: 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Edward King 1, Adam 3, Victor of Ray, Subaru, Forester, 1 occupant.
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0: Last name Middleton, Mary, Ida, David, David, Lincoln, Edward, Tom, Ocean, Nora. First name Russell, Robert, Union, Sam, Sam, Edward, Lincoln, Lincoln. OLN is going to be Union 108144005, the date of birth of 12/24/1987.
1: Okay. 312, can you add it, please?
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Lincoln Hemp. Stand by for takeoff. Lincoln Henry 1, Tom 5 John, comes back to a Russell Middleton out of Rogersville on a 2025 Kia passenger, last Bourbon, should be 4722, expression 27, no stolen. 6-4, go ahead.

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0: Four 411, we're stopping Carney and Summit north of.
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0: 321. 322, 321, general disturbance, Phillips 66, 2540 North Glenstone Avenue for a male sleeping behind the building, was told to leave earlier today. Caller's employee wanting him trespassed, male is refusing to leave, will be a mixed male, black tank top, gray pants, possible intox.
2: It's Southside Penitentiary, 1940 South Ingermill Road, Crosswind Apartments, Permit A, Adam 109, checking on male neighbor, unknown name. Hasn't seen him since last week.
1: 322 clear.
3: 321 clear. Can't see them in the vision.

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3: 323. Myself from 411, we'll take the call on North Clemson. You can code for the other two.
4: I'm clear. 322, 321, I'll show you back in.
1: There is previous domestic history there. I do have names in there from previous calls as early as July 5th.
5: 322, I'm already out.
0: I'm clear.
4: I'm clear.

0: 321.
1: Three 21, missing juvenile from 1624 North Colgate Avenue. Caller's 12-year-old grandson keeps leaving at night. Male had told his sister they were going on a mission via the Manny Hampton, a black male in all black clothing, including gloves and a ski mask. 321, I'm clear. Can we work on getting in time frame? I'm clear.

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I also left his phone at location. 321, I'm clear.

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1: 316 to service, 928 South Kansas Avenue. It's going to be closer to Belmont, Kansas Avenue. Can you hear a verbal, saw a flashlight? 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
0: 316, I'm clear.

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0: Vision Metro units. Fire units responding 114 North Calhoun Avenue for a male patient unable to walk, high blood pressure. 114 North Calhoun.
1: Ashgrove.
2: 1506, right. That'll be enough.
0: I'm clear.
1: Ashgrove responding, medical emergency, 114 North Calhoun. You'll be on Ops 3.

321 caller advised that the juvenile was possibly with a friend named KJ or La Herman, will also be 12 years old. Advised KJ will be a black male with twists, with red ends in his hair, all black clothing. Advised the ski mask for both will be red and green. Willard, 321 real quick.

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2: I contacted an individual who said the screaming and yelling was coming north of on Kansas.
1: 411 clear.
2: I apologize. That's going to be south of on Kansas, so south of Kansas Ave and Grant.
3: On Grant.
1: Go ahead. I sent you a follow-up reference that earlier Glenwood call. Daniel Nunn is wanting contact.
4: I'm clear.
1: 323.
3: All advise on this.
0: I'm clear. 411, I'll show you back in.
1: Clear.

Public brush line responding. 114 North Calhoun in Ash Grove. 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
2: 312. Four 15 on 2.
0: 313, 312, I have a check. We'll be in at 1320 South Clintstone Avenue, Wilmer Neighborhood Market. It's going to be at the stop sign where there is a male white and a female white, unknown clothing.
2: 415.
0: Laying on the ground, caller did not attempt to wake. Medical is currently around.
2: 415, traffic control will be east of Chestnut and Vernon.
1: 313, clear.
2: 312, clear.
3: All clear.
4: 411.
2: 411.
4: I'll take 415 spot on that.
2: I'm clear. 415, I'll show you back in.
3: I'm clear. I can stay around. Chestnut and Jefferson.
2: Clear.
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1: 321 on stable.
0: Clear stable.
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1: 324, I'm clear.
0: Clear animal call, Heatherwood Apartments, 1628 North Washington.

Projecting that driving started off at Walnut and National, eastbound. A gray green possible Chevy pickup driving with no tail lights. Was driving erratic. Currently parked at a Steak and Shake. St. Louis National. Near apartments off in the area.

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That's Walnut and National eastbound. It's a gray and green pickup, possibly a Chevy, that was driving erratically and had no passenger side tail light. It was last seen pulling onto the grass area over near the apartments at National near the Steak and Shake.

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0: Have a domestic cell 1923 East Verona Street. Caller's daughter called, said that she's currently being assaulted by on and off your boyfriend. 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Caller's getting further for the boyfriend, on and off boyfriend. How do you get you a filled one?
1: I'm clear.
0: 415.

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0: I'm clear, 415. 310, go ahead.
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Ash Grove Fire Medical Emergency, 206 East Franklin Street in Walnut Grove. 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
1: 324, send me that code Bulldog. Code for her.
0: 324, I'm clear. 321, I'm speaking. 321, I'm clear. 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

0: 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Can I get a report number with the readback?
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0: 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Unknown occupants.
1: Clear. Fastnet Park.
0: Place can be 2 Union Henry, George 78.
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0: Brandon. 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
1: Clear, hearing yelling from Hunter Bridge. 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

0: from them. Two Union Henry and George 7-8, out on registration. 03 Chevy pickup. Class 4 of VIN 5387 to James Compton out of Springfield. Expiration October 27, no stolen.
1: Oh, perfect.

0: did caller specify what pipe? Is this on a home, or did they specify?
1: Negative.

0: engine 2, I'm going to try and call the caller and see if I can get more information.
1: Engine 2, copy. Back on ops 5.

0: You might notify CU. They've got two above ground pumps over here. One is whistling from operation, but we can't find any leak anywhere. Engine 2 is going to go back in service.
1: Clear engine 2, showing you back in.

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0: Three 16 for the domestic assault in Form Verona. The Tanner subject's back on scene, currently outside screaming. Can I be returned back to the location?
1: 316, I'm clear. 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You serve us. Code 1.
0: 313, I'll go with him.
2: 310 in route.
0: 313 and 310.
2: 310, 316.
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1: I'm clear. I'll be out in about 10 seconds.

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0: Three 319, assault call, 3500 South National Avenue, Bradford Park Apartments. It's going to be in front of building B-Boy. Five college students intoxicated, currently in a physical.
1: 312, clear.
2: We're not taking clear.
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0: 622, since you had checked well-being at the Park Place Apartments, 3040 West Farm Road 164, apartment G George 4, caller advising their spouse ripped some kind of pump off and is now saying they want to die. Bethany Spencer, female, white, black shirt, unknown pants, have medical en route.
1: I'm clear. I'll have a bit of an extended ETA.
0: That's clear.

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0: Anyone still in that King Code 4?
1: Clear 310, 313, I'll show you back in.
2: 313, Clay.

0: Go ahead and several more if there's 20 people involved now.
1: Affirmative. We only got the one SA 20 people, but I'm going to go ahead and start 313 with you as well.
2: Great.
0: 311, I'm clearing from SDS. You could send me as well.
1: Clear 311, I'll go ahead and stack it for you.

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1: Corner 319.
2: 312 through traffic.
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0: 316. I'm in Rutherford County with mail.
1: 316. Three 19, 312, are you stable?

0: 622 Zenith or fire staging.
1: Cox didn't advise if they were staging or not. I can call back and find out.
0: Okay. On the route from the office?
1: That's clear.
2: 321. 321. 321 on injury at Flying J, 4939 West Chestnut. They're requesting officer response for a report due to being work trucks. 321, okay.
3: Why were they wanting a response for that?
2: Due to it being semis and work trucks.
3: I'm glad they're, if it happened on a parking lot and all parties are there, they just need to exchange information. We don't need to respond to that.
2: We advise them of that. They're still wanting an officer.
3: I'm clear. Code 421, send that to me.
2: I'm clear. 321, I'll check again. 321, I'm clear.

0: 622, EMS did not stage. They advised they're already on scene. I let them know about your ETA and asked them to give us a call back if we can cancel.
1: Oh, perfect. Thank you.

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1: Would you put me on a follow-up at Constantine?
0: Affirmative.

0: This is X-22.
1: Go ahead.
0: Cox just called back in. They're no longer on scene. They are staging in the area. Everyone to know an ETA.
1: Oh. 311.
2: 311.
0: 313.
2: 313.
0: 311, 313. Check will be in 3015 West Republic Road at Maverick.
3: Springfield.
0: There's a red Ford pickup. Driver's side doors open. Brake lights are on. Person's unconscious, not waking up. 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
3: 311 clear.
2: 13 clear.
3: Springfield, engine 6, medical emergency, 3015 West Republic Road at the Maverick. 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

0: 6:40.
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1: Clear 310. 311, do you still need medical?
0: 311, negative, thank you, report.
1: Clear.
2: 310,
3: 319. 319, 310. Did you want me to take that?
2: If you would, please.
3: Oh, of course. 319, you can send that to me.
1: Clear, do you want me to go ahead and clear you out for previous?
3: Of course.
2: 329.
1: Clear.
4: Go ahead.
2: 329, I sent you a CAD message referencing your past call. When you have a moment.
4: That's clear.

0: 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Check person, Glenstone, Florida.
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2: 323, I'm waiting.
1: 323, I'm there.
3: Hey, 14.
0: Go ahead.
3: Three 14, I have a motor vehicle accident. It's going to be basically sunshine and more just east of. It's going to be for a gringo, four Taurus, crash into a ditch, injured lower back, medical is in route.
0: I'm clear.
4: Springfield,

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For a single vehicle motor vehicle accident, a gold green Ford Taurus into the ditch in the median. Ops 2.

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1: 622 status.
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1: That's clear.

0: 3 Wilson, your pass is Salty Cock South, 3801 South National. Security's requesting PD to the west side emergency room. Caller wasn't sure if it was a patient versus patient or patient versus staff, but thinks it was the latter. They did say it was not active at this time.
1: 312 on clear.

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0: Your VIN ending in 2558. Thailand registration, 2003 Ford truck to Scott Franklin out of Springfield. Registration of 4 Adam David, Tom 99, January 25, pistol.
1: I'm clear for you. That's the comments, please.

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0: Do you need a code 1 roll?
1: 310, I'm out with them.
0: Okay.

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1: 314, go ahead.
0: X-ray George 2, Young 2, Union.
1: That's clear.

0: 3-14, your plate, X-ray George 2, Young 2, Union, expiration November of 25 on a 02 Ford 4-door, last 406995, registered to a Crystal and Proper out of Everton, no stolen.
1: I'm clear, I'll have it been then.
0: Go ahead.
1: One, Frank, Adam, Frank, Paul, 5-3, Union, 5-3, Adam, 1-3-3-2-0-0, should be a 2003 Ford Taurus.
0: That's clear.

0: 314, your VIN ending in 3200 comes back title only on an 03 Ford sedan registered to Expressway Motors LLC out of Springfield. No plate, no stolen.
1: I'm clear.

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1: That's clear.

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0: I'm clear, thank you.

0: 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Can you let the proper people know about that?
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0: TMC has been notified, and if you could just leave the sign in the medium for them, they'll get it back up later today.
1: I'm clear.

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0: 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I have a male white, blue hat, green shirt, blue shorts. Arrived on foot, refusing to leave. Caller wants some trespass.
1: 311, clear.
2: Three
1: 12, clear, Campbell, Sunshine. 313. 313. I'll take 312,
2: fighting,
1: good for it.
2: I'll take 312, good for it. 312, I'm clear, thank you.

0: 3-13. I'll be out with the mail on the east side of the parking lot.
1: I'll be out with the mail on the east side.

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1: JJ, so she's on the triple beam at Maverick. Do you want me to close you off now?
0: Yes, please.
1: Okay.

0: It's 113 Fire outside, 1720 West Olive. It's going to be a 3 foot by 2 foot fire in a backyard. Be southwest to find that address. Ops left.
1: /323, you can send me the alarm.
2: Crosser 23.

0: 323, just information. 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
1: Now I'm clear.

0: east southwest behind the address. About a 3 foot by 2 foot fire. What's left?
1: 314 Geek Clearance report.
2: Christy 14.

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Here you have Grant Avenue and Kearney Street. 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It's a dark colored Jeep, brake checking vehicles, driving really slow, making bad turns, went from the right hand turn lane to make a left turn. Driven by a male driver, appeared to be white with no shirt, his last seen pulling into the White Oak.

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2: Oh. 316, I'm clear.

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0: 322. 323 and 322, is your opening I-44 and 65? Or is it subject walking eastbound on the westbound lanes on the side of I-44? He was on the white line. The caller couldn't give any sort of description of the subject.
1: 323 clear. 322 clear.

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1: Pass Angeles and 715 West Tampa for windows broken on a bus sometime overnight. Cars on scene requesting contact.
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0: You can respond with 312 for vandalism at Mercy, 1235 East Cherokee. Graffiti damage on the lower garage on the walls from two teenagers are still on scene. It's going to be one male, one female. Security is watching it from the camera. They have not made contact.
1: 312, I have 310 West Bank Coast, with 316.
0: 316, go for it.
2: 316, I'm clear.

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0: I just advised the lower parking garage on the north side, stated they could meet with you in the ER triage if needed. We can call them back and see if they can still see them, and they could try to get a more precise location.
1: We're arriving to the north parking garage now.
0: Okay.

0: 321.
1: 312, can you add a plate? Lincoln Nora 5, Robert G. Frank.
2: 321.
0: 329.
3: Go ahead.
0: 321 and 329 are triple being at Springfield Skilled Care, 2401 West Grand. We received a call from an elderly patient here. They sounded pretty confused, making some pretty erratic statements. Wanted to speak to PD because they need protection.
4: 312, Lincoln Nora 5, Robert 2 Frank comes back expiration 2027 on a 2017 Chrysler to a Rebecca Green out of Springfield.
0: I attempted to get hold of employees.
5: Okay, thank you.
0: I reached somebody and they gave me an extension to call to get to the skilled side of the building, but I cannot get through to anybody on the skilled side to go check on this patient.
1: 321, I'm clear.
3: 329, clear. Central in Boonville.

0: 323. I sent you a past harassment call. Logged at Glenstone Place, 2555 North Glenstone. However, our caller is very worked up. She stated that she's walking south towards the Whataburger to make contact with PD. We're still on the line trying to get rid of her.
1: I'm close.

0: 312 to 310. You're looking for a mixed male, about 6'1", wearing a red long sleeve shirt.
1: Clear. 323. Your caller is a white female. She's 39 years old with blonde and red hair.
0: And green shorts.
1: Wearing a white Blink 182 shirt and then gray and purple shorts.
2: I'm clear.
3: 314, can you clear me and log me off?
2: Clear 314.
1: 322?
3: Go ahead.
1: I just sent you a domestic. This one's 1340 East Atlantic Street. Caller's advising that their ex-girlfriend had hacked their phone and took all of his money from the bank account. The female's been refusing to give money back. The female is Ashley Klein, a white female, short hair. The caller is separated from her. They're outside in a gray Chevy Trailblazer. I'll get your code one as soon as we have one available.
3: Okay. 324, you said you open.
1: Correct, 324.
4: 310.
1: 310.
4: I have one detained on the southwest corner of the Cox Clinic.
1: Copy, one detained southwest corner of the Cox Clinic.

0: 311.
1: 316.
0: 311, 316, the check person at Walgreens, 2951 South Campbell.
1: 311, clear. 316, I'm clear.
2: Three 319, I'll take 316 spot. All high call.
0: Okay, 316, I'll clear.
1: I'm clear.

Attention Northside, we have a pending priority check person reference 324's previous past residential off of Maple.

0: 320.
1: 320.
0: Where are they calling? South Forest. Are they, is there anything going on there, or is that just information that they're there and one of them has a firearm?
1: 310. Affirmative. The suspects just are on scene there, and one of them has a firearm.
2: I'll be taking this juvenile male back over to Mercy where his mother is, starting 118244.
0: Okay.
3: 324, you can just stack it to me. I'll add that info to my report.
1: That's clear.

0: Three.
1: Is there another unit available to come to our call?
0: Any available unit to Mercy?
2: There.
0: Cross 313.
2: 316, I can head that way.
1: We're going to be in the lot immediately north of the emergency room entrance.

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1: It's clear. Your report number is going to be 19,226. 19226.
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0: 122.
1: Right.
0: Peter. 129 is going to give you guys a scaling call. It's going to be 1340 East Atlantic Street. 322 was just out there. Callers called back in advising that there are two females back on scene. It's a stealing call. It was a white female with a white top and black pants, and then another white female but unknown clothing. I do both see it be out some sort of a controlled substance.
1: 22 clear.
0: 129, I'm clear.

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1: I will still be responding to that call, but can you clear me from it so I can shut my computer back down?
0: It's clear.
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4: Just want to give you an update here on the storms we're watching over Cedar and Polk counties. They are generally, the highest wind potential is kind of moving southeast and could graze northern Greene County. Haven't received any reports at this time. However, the northern, far northern portions of Greene County is under severe thunderstorm warning until 7:15.
0: 113-115, check will be 1414 South Avenue. The male driving on the trail chasing a female. He was in a black S10. Female's in the RP's yard. Male was last seen on the Greenway Trail in his truck following the female. Black Chevy S10. First three on the plate, 4 Union Boy. Last seen north, correction, southbound on south.
3: 113 clear.
2: National Weather Service, are we looking at just like the Walnut Grove area or further south than that?
3: 115, that's clear.
4: That includes the towns of Walnut Grove, Ash Grove, and then it is just north of Willard.
0: 114.
2: Copy that, National Weather Service. Thank you for the update. Let us know if anything else changes or if they start to go further south.
3: 114.
4: Will do. Weather Service clear.
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3: Go ahead.
0: 114-116, domestic, New Elm Apartments, 440 South New. It's going to be apartment C304. Caller's ex-boyfriend showed up refusing to leave. It's a Troy Swick, no white, no shirt, sitting in a 2009 Gold Impala. For the caller, was a domestic assault yesterday.
3: 114, clear.
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0: 131-115, further on your call, the male kept yelling at the female to get back into the vehicle, and when he left, she ran southbound as well. Female white, wearing a black graphic t-shirt and jean shorts with a blue duffel bag.
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5: Hitch County, you could check information at Springfield. Area 1414 South Avenue. A female ran into the caller's yard and told them that she had been followed on the Fortnite Trail and the Greenway Trail by a male in a black S10 pickup. Black Chevy S10 with a partial plate of 4 Union Boy.
3: 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Go ahead and send me the Atlantic call on code 4129.
5: The male was last seen going southbound on South Avenue in that black Chevy S10. It's information only at this point.
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9: Clear, Paul Mueller.

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0: 121.
2: We'll be pulling into Paul Mueller off of Kansas on a silver Honda Civic, Oklahoma plate, Green Union, Williams, 320.
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0: I'm having computer issues, and I got wolf calls. 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
3: 662.
2: 662. Can you go ahead and just log me in for now? 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
3: Do you think we can get an ETA on Henry?
1: Okay. Just stand by one, I'll get one for you.

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2: Yeah. 312, can you show one in custody?
3: Copy 312, one in custody.

0: 124. Can I get 2 blame messages for PMP responses?
1: Curtis.
0: Six 34, I'm in for District 4.
2: That's clear.
0: Six 25, I'm in for 2.
2: That's clear.
3: 650, District 1.
2: 650, that's clear.

0: We walked the area around the building. The alarm still is active. I tried to make contact with the key holder, but no answer. Just FYI, the alarm is still sounding. We're going to go back to service up the mountain.
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1: Okay, 117. One twelve.
2: I'm still having computer issues. You can show me back in. If there's any calls available for ending at 12, send it to me.
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2: 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I'll be in service.
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0: Central units monitoring Northside. Be advised, under a severe thunderstorm warning until 7:15 a.m.
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0: Attention, Southside Green County is under thunderstorm warning, northwest in Green County until 7:15.
1: Countywide units, be advised, severe thunderstorm warning until 7:15 for northwestern Green.

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0: Attention, Greene County units. There is a thunderstorm warning until 7:15 in northeastern Greene.
1: Springfield Engine 7, fire alarm at National Cemetery, 1702 East Seminole Street. One trip in the office attic, zone 542, op 6.

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2: 113. 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
1: Good. What's my ops channel?
0: Ops 6, and as of right now, we still haven't been able to reach a key holder. 113, I send you the assistant agency at Mercy for fingerprinting of a patient who refused yesterday. It'll be 4-6, B as in boy, room 6171.
1: Okay. That's clear. Can you meet me on Op 6?
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0: want to overhear the comments of the call.
1: One 12, this is at Mercy. Mercy is requesting for a patient to be fingerprinted that refused yesterday. Floor 6, he's in boy, room 6171.
0: I'm good. 114 on C.
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0: Do you have a fingerprint scanner?
2: 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Unknown flame scene. Ops 5.
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Dispatch to Springfield Engine 4.

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Attention county units, medicals en route to 2883 West Maplewood Street. Father tried to call 911 but wasn't able to, having difficulty with medications.

0: Six and seven.
1: Six and seven.
0: I'm in service, G. Tiller.
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0: 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Show me on scene with command. I'll take an up channel in 1 hour marks.
1: Clear of Battalion Chief 3. Did you want tones?
0: No tones. 112
2: South, you're open.
1: It'll be up 6. Negative 112.
0: Copy up 6. Thank you.
2: I clear up 112.
1: Go ahead.
3: Thirteen oh one.
2: Blessings, William.

0: clear of Italian Chief 3. Did you want tones?
1: No tones.
2: One false count, you're open.
0: It'll be op 6. Negative one tone.
1: Copy op 6, thank you.
2: I clear up one of them.
0: Go ahead.
2: Last name's William, I'm spelling. First name is Cynthia, Charles, Young, Nora, Tom, Henry, Ida, Adam. Date of birth is 8178. And the verbal social 342-961561.
3: Go ahead.
0: Okay. Fireworks complaint, 402 East Magnolia Court. Said the neighbors on Kennedy are shooting fireworks off. Shooting things over houses. They don't know what the address is, though.
3: Okay, it's going to be a little bit. I got to be on admin in Springfield for a little bit.
0: Answer?
1: Dispatch, Springfield Engine 4.
0: Springfield Engine 4, go ahead.
1: Have you had any more calls on this? We're unable to locate anything.
0: Negative.
1: That's clear. Thank you. Switching back to office staff.
0: Clear.
1: Stop.
0: 124.
4: Made at Chestnut, just south of my Kia Forte. Texas plate, Tom Victor William. 5946.
0: That'd be interesting. 112.
2: Good.
0: 112 Williams is showing his ID only. No one's.
2: I'm clear. Can I get some reverse?
0: 112, can you repeat?
2: Can I get the descriptors?
0: To be 5'5", 115 pounds, green eyes.
2: I'll put it in.

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1: 1:24 status. After.
0: Okay.
1: Okay, Sue.

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1: Go ahead.
0: This is going to be 3 Boy, 7 Henry, Charles 1, 3 Young, 2 Victor, George 7, 8, 3, 7, 7, and then your Dodge.
1: I'm clear.

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0: 125.
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0: 124, 125. Check person with a weapon at Main and Nichols. Some male black red backpack waving around a knife and screaming that he's going to kill someone. Also got an older skinny female white with him.
1: 124. 125 clear.

0: 1734, have that in when you're ready.
1: 34, go ahead.
0: We 3 Boy, 7 Henry, Charles 1, 3 Young, 2 Victor, George 7, 8 3, 7 7 7.
1: Clear.
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1: 1734.
2: Go ahead.
0: Ebenezer.
1: VIN ending in 3777, comes back to a 1997 Dodge pickup truck type of vehicle, registered to a Stephen Ross out of Springfield off of Village Drive, no stolen on the vehicle, showing a plate of 6 Henry Henry 069, expiration May 2025, and no stolen.
2: I'm good, thank you.
0: 312. 312.
2: 1734, I'm going to play it when you're ready.
0: Can you tell me what my time of custody was?
1: 34, go
0: ahead. Stand by for yourself.
2: Hey, Missouri, boy Henry 2, Henry 6, Lincoln.
1: Your boy Henry 2, Henry 6, Lincoln.
0: Custody time is 647, 0647.
1: 1734.
2: Good.
3: Is that Ebenezer?
0: 312, I'm clear, thank you. Ebenezer, go ahead.
3: We'll still continue our response despite being non-injured.
0: That's clear.
2: 731.
0: 731.
2: I'm clear, thank you.
4: We're out of Manny Nichols. That male's going to be close to the fast and friendly now, walking into the parking lot.
0: Clear. Close to the fast and friendly.
1: 124, I'm out with him to fast and friendly.
0: 124, clear.
1: 1605, status check.
3: Stable, discontinue.
1: Clear, stable, discontinue.

0: 731. It's unclear. RP did not want to sit where he was. Only advice he'd gone back into his house.
1: I'm clear. I'm going to give him a call. You guys are on the phone with him. You can hang up.
0: Okay, we're disconnected.

0: 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Disregard. 625.
1: Good.
0: I'm sending you a check person, check will be 14,035 West State Highway 174.
2: Ebenezer, go ahead.
3: In the area, we'll establish 13.
0: 14035. Mel walked into the caller's yard, said he has epilepsy and memory issues, said he walked from his house in Marionville to go to the store and somehow ended up here.
2: I'm clear, 13, command.
0: A white male with a ball cap, red beard, 6 foot, thin, wearing a dark shirt and shorts, and a backpack sitting under a tree in the yard.
4: 1734.
1: 617.
4: Good.
0: 617.
4: A check person, 418 West Gray Street.
1: 625 is the District 2 car today. Can you send that to 675? He's the District 5 car today.
0: Okay.
4: Call advising this. Republic officers have been going to their neighbor's house at this address every day, trying to contact them. Neighbors have apparently not been on scene, but they are currently on scene.
0: 675.
1: 5, I'm clear, direct.
5: Okay. I'm clear. Can you hear me around?
4: Clear.
1: 1735. 7035. Code 434 sent to me. I've been trying to contact them.
4: Clear, 7035. 7034, code 4.
5: I'm clear.

0: 13-1. I'm in from the admin, and I'll be en route to the fireworks call on Magnolia.
1: Clear. Shane from admin en route to fireworks call.

0: This is a confirmed known injury. However, there is property damage to a highway road sign. If you want to let state know to continue. Also, we're going to be right in the middle of the crossover 13 and 34. It'll be shut down to northbound to
1: westbound traffic. 13-1, I'm in the area. Did the RP want contact?
2: 121.
3: 13-1, negative.
1: Confirmed.
4: 121.
2: 122.
1: Go ahead.
5: At the end, I got the crossover shut down to northbound.
2: 121, 122, starting towards the disturbance, 241 South Wellwood.
0: Yeah, the crossover northbound to westbound is shut down, and there's damage to a highway road sign, if you can let state know.
2: I've got a disturbance in the background. The caller's not answering any questions. Just keep saying to send police. I'm clear.
4: 121, I'm clear.
1: 22, clear.
2: 129. 129.
5: I can take
0: the backup
5: with 121.
2: Code
5: for 122.
0: Dispatch, 13 command.
2: Clear, 122,
1: I'll
2: show you record.
5: 13 command, go ahead.
1: Clear.
0: I'm also going to have a owner's request for Brian's towing out of Stratford. It's going to be for a 2010 Camry. It is upright, all four tires are inflated.
2: I'm clear. 121-129, the caller advised that their staff for an individual with developmental disabilities, they advised they were attacked and then refused to provide further before disconnecting. 29, I'm clear.

0: 115, 116. 115, 116
1: disturbance at Market McDaniel. A couple of homeless people in the corner, possibly fighting, also maybe intoxicated.
0: 115, I'm clear.
2: 116, clear. 114, second current. I'll be en route to that and described first.
1: 115, I'll show you back in.
0: 115, I'm clear.
1: 617.
2: Good.
1: Can you call in?
3: 1301 GOA, I mean.
2: Yes.
4: 1301.

0: 123.
1: Good.
0: 122.
2: Good.
0: 123, 122, check person, car in Delaware.
1: 123, clear.
3: 647.
2: 22, clear, Kansas Division. Clear. Oh, 14, on scene.
0: Go 142.
3: 647, I have a disturbance at US 60 and Highland Springs Boulevard. The caller says that they're being chased. We're trying to get further. They're in a white Kia Sorento. The other party is in a Ram Caravan camper van.
2: Okay, can we get a direction of travel?
3: Caller was westbound on Stan Musial. It looks like the subject has stopped following now.
2: Do they still want contact?
4: 114, you can go for the unit.
0: 115, we'll show you back in.
3: We're checking.
5: I'm there.

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1: 111 to stop.
2: Go ahead.
0: 111, go ahead.
1: Southbound Kansas, I'm sorry, northbound Kansas, coming up on Bennett. It's going to be blue and color Ultima, 0 William Henry, Lincoln 91.
0: I have an animal call. It's going to be the 76.2 eastbound line marker on I-44. There's a white dog trying to cross the road. The color says that the dog is blind. Claire, Kansas and Bennett. They are near it, but the dog is scared and keeps trying to cross the roadway and go into traffic.
2: Up clear.
3: 18 Ocean 84.
0: 18 Ocean 84.
3: Can you log me in? A. Wilkinson. I'll be at the auto watch until noon.
0: Okay.
1: One 11 final stop location is going to be westbound Grand in Kansas.
0: Clear, Grand in Kansas. North Indiana, Struggle being 1110 East Martin Road. In the staircase of building A, Adam, some male black dreads, black shirt, and tan cargo pants. Caller believes he's possibly overdosing because he's screaming and hitting himself.

0: I have my Atom unit with me as well, by the way. We're in front of 608 Nichols, and we're at, we've got what we believe the knife here on the sidewalk.
1: Okay, outside of 601 Nichols.

0: 0.3 in the area.
1: Thank you, sir.
2: Seven 31. Could you give me the log?
1: Furnace

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1: 115.
0: 119.
2: Right. 675 ML.
0: 115, 119, rolling disturbance, James River and Campbell eastbound with the green GMC Canyon. That was tailgating caller.
3: 675, I'm clear.
0: Now following northbound National.
2: 22, 23.
1: Hi. 115, I'm clear.
2: I came up for mine. I did not locate him. I check Evergreen right now.
0: 111 status.
1: Stable.
0: Clear, stable.
2: One twelve. I'm available. You can send me that last call. I'll just give you the updates.
0: Okay, 112.
2: One 119, I'll clear on the call.

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1: 119.
0: Is the caller still needing contact since they're no longer following them?
1: Still at 119. Our city unit truck will be at 4939 West Chestnut Expressway, the Flying J. Caller lines advising that their truck driver missed a 6 a.m. call and is now not answering the phone. Should be an Antonio Nobles and a gray semi. P1330504 out of Illinois.
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0: I'm clear.

0: 23-22. You're good to clear.
1: 115.
2: 115.
1: So does the caller want contact?
3: Thank you, Samir. Next.
2: Negative. I'll shoot back in. Probably to Chuckleving. 1110 East Norton Road.
1: 115. I'm clear.
2: It's a male in the staircase of building Adam. Somebody male, black dreads, black shirt, tan cargo pants, screaming and hitting himself.
1: Clear.
0: 23, you can say that call's logged.
2: That's fair.

Attention Green County units, go check information from James River and Campbell. A driver was cussing and throwing their hands up northbound from Maverick on National by Walnut Lawn. Correction, it looks like it was last seen northbound National Battlefield.

0: 129, Jekyll Bean, 4939, Westchester Expressway, the Flying J. Requesting to check on a truck driver in Antonio Nobles. He's going to be in a gray semi. He missed a call this morning. He's not answering his phone.
1: 300 stops.
0: It's in truck 1102, Illinois plate, Paul 1330504.
2: Bless you, repeat.
3: 121, I'm quick.
1: 300 car stop.
2: 300, God.
0: 129.
1: Westbound I-44th and 77 with a tractor trailer. Tennessee 133798 T-Tom. 133798 T-Tom.
2: Clear, mine marker 77.

0: 634 Domestic Assault, approximate location of 4393 West Nicholas Street. It was an abandoned 911. The caller said their ex-boyfriend cut their hand and took their phone and were in a verbal. Sounded like they were in a car. The caller started to say the address and started with how he won't leave again and the line disconnected. She said the Nicholas address because she was in front of that house, said it's not hers, and mentioned the school. The caller said she didn't want to say much because no one helps her and sticks her in the hospital.
1: And then I can start with him from Cardian 65.
0: 647, okay.
2: 300, I have one to run.
0: 300.
2: Last name, E. Edward, S. Sam, E. Edward, Enora, B. Boy, O. Ocean, G. George, A. Adam, first name is Homer, O. M. E. R.
3: /121 to 129, I contacted him over here, he's fine, his phone's dead.
2: Okay, DL number is V. Victor, 382612 out of Ohio.
0: Okay.
2: And try date of birth of 01/04/2002.
0: 116. Okay.
4: Good.
0: 119.

0: 116, 118, check will be at Tampa and Maine. Homeless male device caller, there was a bus down. He's walking around in a panic and not making coherent statements. Not sure what he means by bus being down. Just wants the area checked.
1: 116, clear.
2: 119, I'm clear.
3: 1901.
4: No way.
5: Do you have traffic?
0: 761.
3: Affirmative. I have a checkable being 4511 West 3rd Street.
5: Code for the other two units. I'll take care of it.
0: Okay. 300. 116, 119. I'll show you back in.
1: 116, clear. Thanks.
6: 300. Your subject, Asimboga, out of Ohio, is going to be valid for non-commercial. No one's.
3: It's going to be apartment H4. 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Got a message from their son, who's out of town. Said he hasn't been able to reach his daughter-in-law. The caller went to her room to check, found that the room has been ransacked. Daughter-in-law and the two juvenile children are missing. Daughter-in-law is a Grace Marie, 21-year-old. The children are a 7-month-old and a 2-year-old. Grace has a Wi-Fi-only phone.
5: I'm clear.
3: They also advised that Grace does not have access to a vehicle, but the baby car seat is missing from the apartment. Last time they spoke, either the husband or the caller spoke to Grace was yesterday at noon.
5: Okay.
6: 634, 647, per call history. Call from last month said her vehicle is a burgundy Jeep Patriot. She had said something about waiting at 4427 West Nichols. Correction, Nicholas.
4: 1902, attach that.
6: We have a history showing 4409 West Nicholas. And callers possibly of Becky Moore.
3: Great, nice, gotcha.
7: 645, you can send me the identity. I'll be on phone contact.
6: 645, I'm clear.
2: 300, I'm back in with a warrant.
6: 300, I'm clear.
2: 1505, I'm back in.
3: Clear, 1505.

0: 650.
1: 650.
2: Is that 13, man?
0: Can animal control respond out here? I have a blind dog on the side of the road and just following directions.
1: 13, command, go ahead.
2: You can go within service.
3: Okay. Do you have a number they can call you on?
0: Yeah, send me a message and I'll send you my number.
3: Clear. Okay.

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1: 1903, Claire.
0: Correction, 1902. 1903.
1: I'm clear.
2: 1901, I'm out.
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0: One 13, 116, stealing at Bingham Elementary, 615 South Barnes, for a male in a white truck in the area, stealing copper. Was last seen at Miles Park.
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3: 731. Do we have three?
1: Negative. Last unit, can you repeat?
3: I'm clear, I'll have one run.
0: 713, show me out on that.
1: Okay. Okay.

0: last name of Smith, Sam, Mary, Ida, Tom, Henry, first name Antonio, Adam, Nora, Tom, Ocean, Nora, Ida, Ocean, date of birth of 1-11-89, social 045-84-0829 via blackmail.
1: Let's see.
2: Seven-13. What were the descriptions for the truck?
1: 713, it would be a white truck. Possibly two people, no descriptions given.
0: We're 11 or so.
1: 11, go ahead.
3: Campbell and Page, Chevy Northbound Campbell. It's going to be a brown to color Altima, Edward King 1, Boy 7, David.
1: Claim 11. 731, cut 12.
0: Good.
1: So the showing is suspended. Indicator 2, showing a possible 13, it's going to be out of Pulaski, Missouri, matching to Antonio W. Smith, mail clock 111/89, matching social provided. It's for failure to appear times 3. Do you want to confirm?
0: Affirmative.

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0: 7:13. The caller's saying that the two males in the middle of the park are the ones tripping Copper. 7:13 and 1:13. I'll be walking to the playground in the middle here. Of Miles Park, not the school.
1: Brookline, gas odor outside at 5110 West Whitetail Ridge Lane. They were working on a gas line north of the log point down the street and now smelling gas strongly. Up 5.
2: 1:13 clear. I'm almost closing.
3: 7:13, I'm clear. Working on a gas line north of the area. The caller can smell gas really strong.
2: 6:34, I'll be out at 4409.
3: Clear, 4409.
1: Well, item status.
4: Stable. 647 and 634, I'm Chestnut in Kansas.
1: Clear, stable.
2: I'm clear.
1: 115.
0: 115, I'm clear on the call.
1: 119.
4: I am also clear on the call.
2: Engine 1.
1: Brookline Engine 1, ahead.
2: You can show Engine 1 a route.
3: 675.
2: Go ahead.
3: I have a pass of vandalism at 4109 West Sunshine Street. They are requesting a response.
1: 1902.
3: Unknown if someone crashed into the gate or rammed into it to break in. But somebody did break into the units there.
5: That's why it's been located and route back. You can go and clear both units, HPO.
1: That's clear, Brookline Engine 1, showing you en route to gas odor outside at 5110 West Whitetail Bridge, Crossroad Farm Road 115. While working on a gas line just north of Log Point, down the street from the caller, caller is now smelling gas strongly in the area. Ops 5.
2: I'm clear.
1: I'm clear. Dispatch to Brookline, Brookline disregard. Dispatch to Springfield Battalion Chief 3 on Ops in Maine.

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0: 113, go ahead.
3: Right.
0: Okay, sir.
3: 135.
2: First name Dawson, David Adam, William, Sam, Ocean Nora. Last name Reed, Robert Edward, Edward David. White male in Missouri, 111.97. Social provided 641569890.
0: Okay. 132-125, check person, 2565 North Kansas, at the Tractor Supply.
3: 23. 125, clear. 125, 122, give me a minute, I'm public service. Clear. Or call my other phone.
1: Oh, I'm at the front door with the daughter.
3: I think our caller is at 4427 West Nicholas.
0: One second.
2: 675, can you stack my current? Send me the domestic. I'll be in route from Republic.
0: Clear. 713.
2: 129.
3: Good.
0: 129. 713, your VIN ending 0218, decode CA2025, Tao Tao, not sure about Tao. 121-129, check person with a weapon, Collingson Alden.
4: 634-647, the male in the background was saying that he's taking her back to 4427. Their rapid location is at Casey's, almost Chestnut.
0: Call on the line advising, there's a male who does live in the area holding a handgun.
3: I'm clear, thank you. Can you just add it to the vehicle, though?
4: Female arguing with male and line disconnected.
0: Okay. Advised male appears to be irate, but there's nobody on scene.
3: 111. 647, I was clear. I'm going to check the Casey's first. I'm right here.
0: 111. Clear.
2: Before they just showed back up at the 4409.
5: I just cleared. Can you send me the check hole being in 11, code 4 the furthest?
2: 121, clear.
0: Clear
3: 111. I'm clear. We're out to you.
0: Clear. 129, I'm clear.
6: 115, I'll show you back in.
7: 115.
6: 115.
7: In code 4111. We've already made contact with her.
6: Clear 115.
5: 111, I'm clear. Thank you.
3: 713, 113. Good. Just have him take a seat. I'm going to take the report from last night.
2: Okay.

0: 7-3. We have 3.
1: -7-13.
0: I'm clear. I've got a VIN.
1: Seven thirty-one. The 13th has been confirmed active. Total bond is 2,000. Cash or surety? 17-35.
2: Clear. Thank you.

0: 121-29. Positive male, female white, about 6'2", heavy set facial hair, and a vest and jean. Caller had stepped outside and the male is threatened to assault the caller. Advised you better be careful or I shoot. Appears male is in a possible disturbance, but the caller's not seeing the other party.
1: 121, I'm clear.
2: 29, I'm clear.
3: 310.
4: 22, you can code 425 and storm that way as well.
0: That's clear. 125, I'll add you to that call.
3: And there are 311.
4: Clear, I'm clear. 113.
5: Copy for 311.
3: 311, just be advised, your subject Ivy out there is calling us twice.
2: 113, your subject is going to be ID only, also be indicator 2, and on PMP for possession of controlled substance. No one's.
6: Yeah, we figured. She's not wanting to answer the door for us now.
4: Okay, can you put them in the prison tab, please?
2: Okay.
3: I'm clear. She's stating that you have no reason to be there, and she wants you to leave. She's irate and telling us that she has rights, and she's wanting you to leave her property.
6: Would you mind telling her to answer the door, and then we'll leave?
3: Clear.
0: Yes, the Collings in Eldon. It's possibly going to be at 3917 West Collings.
3: 311.
4: 120, I'm clear. Can you make 120 away?
6: 310, go ahead.
0: That's perfect. 120.
4: 120, I'm actually in route.
0: 120, clear.
3: 310. She is saying she wants to speak to a supervisor and disconnect them on us.
6: I'm clear, thank you. Advise if she calls back, please.
3: Clear.

0: 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Nobody's outside arguing right now.
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1: Which house is our caller in?
0: It's going to be 1637 North Eldon, the southwest corner.
2: 317 to 311 or 310. Do you guys need additional?
1: I'm clear.
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0: I'll be at Backwoods Golf with a red and white motorcycle. No plates.
1: Backwoods Golf.

0: 1902.
1: I see it. You can go ahead and show me arriving.
2: 122.
0: I'm clear. 122.
2: You booked now 2112, please.
3: 1901, 1902, do you need me back over this?
0: Clear.
1: Negative.
3: I'm clear.
0: 115.
1: 115.
0: 119.
1: Good.
0: 115, 119, indecent exposure, Weldon and Grand, the white male, green shirt, walking around exposed with pants down, last seen northbound, 40 apartments.
1: 115, I'm clear.
2: 119, I'm clear.

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0: 1725,
1: there. 129, there were two names and numbers. I put them in the comments.
0: 123, can you show me out on the Elden Home call?
1: There.
2: Okay. 22 to 29, what you're hearing back here is roofing.

0: 1902.
1: All parties, including the juveniles, are fine. I'll be back in HBO.
2: I'm clear.
3: Thinking that's 3917, is that correct?
4: Say that again.
3: What was the address? 3917.
4: Affirmative.

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0: One 11-114, disturbance, personal location 501 West Sunshine McDonald's, an open line call. Mail said yes, disconnected.
1: 1-22, disinformation, I have eyes on the rear from the east.
2: Clear, 1-22, eyes on the rear from the east.
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0: last name Johnson, normal spelling, middle initial L as in Lee, first name Gary, going to be George Adam Robert Young, word of mouth only, date of birth is 8/12/1975, what mill in Missouri?
1: 111.
2: 111.
1: Do we know if it's a landline or a cell phone?
2: Okay. 111, this is a cell phone.
1: I'm clear, thank you.
2: Press 24, gentlemen. 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Area of Kansas and Grand. Eastbound Grand from Kansas. Aggressive driver speeding in a Home Depot truck with a flatbed trailer towing equipment.
3: 524, non-injury accident, Sunshine 65, westbound, west of silver Chevy Malibu and a white van, one vehicle not drivable. The white van's pulled into the gas station to get out of traffic.
0: I'm clear.
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0: Johnson is indicator one and a registered sex offender. Showing a Greene County want as Gary Lee Johnson, white male, late 1275, has a social ending 3481. It's failed to drive on the right half of the roadway. Can I confirm?
1: Affirmative.
0: Okay.
2: Tech 34 status.
3: 17 on Kansas Grand eastbound, Home Depot truck, flatbed trailer, aggressive and speeding.
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4: Send me the disturbance on scene. Code 4 the furthest. Make sure I'm primary, please.
0: Clear 111. 1735.
1: Go ahead.
0: 114, I'll show you back in. Montford Johnson has confirmed. 250, cash or surety.
2: 14, clear.
1: I'm clear.
0: Line 14.
2: 114.
0: Line 14, disturbance at Maverick 609 East Elm at the bus stop in front of the store. Person yelling, acting aggressive. Sorry, next.
2: I'm clear.

0: 491.
1: I can go with 114 now, coming from the south city limits on cable.
0: Okay.

0: 14, is there a pee wanting the female trespass from the bus stop or the come and go? Correction, the Mavericks.
1: For Mavericks.

0: 1734.
1: 1734.
0: If you would, change this to a warrant arrest, issue me a case number, no read back, and I'll be en route to Greene County with one mail.
1: 1734, Claire.
2: 5 Adam 04.
1: 5 Adam 04.
2: Send me incident 116.
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1: You can send me the ticket if you want.
2: 120.
0: I apologize. So you want me to send you incident 40?
1: Yeah, you can go ahead and send me the incident 1.
2: Sir, units unseen and callings can clear.

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0: 490 Wild Street, Beacon.
1: Clear. Correct.
0: 647, track well being at 7427 East Shady Lane. A female had a seizure and fell on the table. The table is now stuck on top of her, unable to get the table off. She's still having a seizure. We have medical and fire and route as well.
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0: Clear Engine 81, turning out 7427 East Shady Lane. Six 47, just information. They were able to get the table and the television off of the female, so it's your discretion if you would like to continue to respond.
1: Can I get a case in time for an assault?
3: If we haven't been requested by EMS, then I'll be back in.
0: That's clear. They did not request you specifically now that the furniture has been removed. I'll show you back in.
4: Correction, they have removed the table and the TV off of the female, who is still seizing up.
3: I'm clear, thank you.
5: 129 case, 19,229,
4: 19229
5: at 8:43.
1: I'm clear, thank you.
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1: 129, put on 122, Citizen Agency 2327 on Broadway. CEU's requesting, they've had previous incidents of the resident threatening employees with weapons of some kind.
2: Same place.
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2: 125, 123, disturbance 21 at 37 North National. The caller is in a verbal disturbance with a friend, Joseph Spencer, who has broken one of the caller's windows as he's now about to leave in a green or gray Volkswagen car, possibly southbound. He used a baseball bat to break the window and is intoxicated.
1: 711.
3: 115.
1: 115.
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1: Okay.
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7: 114, I'm clear. I'm just down the street. I might be able to take care of it before you. Anyone else arrive?
5: Springfield Engine 13, fire out 214 North Marion Avenue. 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

0: 115, I sent you the disturbance at 401 South Avenue, Lizard's Farm Stop, homeless person in the store crying, yelling, being aggressive, a white female with a hat, blue shirt and jeans, with a bag with a brown paper sack and a bottle of water.
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1: Clear 114. Attention County, it's possible impaired driving left southbound on National from 2137 North National in a grayish-green colored Volkswagen PC, unknown license, after drinking all night.

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1: Yes, I did. Can you have her accept my call, please?
0: Affirmative. She said she would accept it.

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0: The Chestnut Main just south of on a Blue Ford Explorer. Mary King 5, Adam 3, Sam.
1: They're just out of me.
2: 1901, yeah, traffic.
3: Name is 3rd. Stratford, Brochet 1, Medical Emergency, 422 West Hillcrest Avenue. The reporting party is experiencing suicidal ideation.
0: 124, be calling in the post office.
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3: 1301, Checkholding at 422 West Hillcrest, 422 West Hillcrest. Caller having suicidal thoughts. Was in her garage with her car on for 30 minutes, but came back in the house. She's a 40-year-old female with brown hair.
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1: 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Male having suicidal ideations. Stood in the garage with the vehicle running for about 30 minutes, but moved back into the house.

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0: Parking lot of Bears with George Lincoln 4, Lincoln 6, Charles, a blue Mitsubishi passenger car.
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1: Table.
0: Okay.
1: One-29, code responder 1, check will be in HQ 321 East Chestnut. Male in the lobby, Pastor Valentina, says he needs to speak with PD immediately, needs protection, has made some odd statements, says he has a bag with him containing evidence for threats to people's lives. It's a white male, multicolored shirt, and there are two females with him. I'll get you next patrol car.
0: Okay. 123, I'm back in. I can go with her.
1: Clear 123.
2: That there are weapons in the home. They are in a safe, not involved. She did not feel any symptoms from staying in her car, and she is home alone. Medical is stationed.
0: Clear responder 1, I'm clear. Grandin National.
3: 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You say 422, Hillcrest?
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1-4-1-15, check will being 316 Eastmont Court Street, apartment 2C is in Charles, checking on a Christopher Latimer. Neighbors calling conservative. They have not seen him for a few weeks. Lights been on, packages out. No emergency contact available.

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0: 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I'm pouring over here. 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
1: Go ahead.
0: Then ending 1688 comes back on a 2010 Dodge Charger. I'm sorry, a Challenger to a Braylon Scott out of Ozark. Has a license of Zebra John 4, Charles A. Lincoln, expires December 26th. No stolen.
1: Six, I'm clear. I'll be back in service.
0: I'm good.

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Good check, CNI driving. Westbound US 60 approaching Farm Road 213 at the Webster County line, coming into green. Older white Toyota Camry, plate beginning, Robert King 3, swerving and cannot maintain lanes.

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1: Okay.
2: 650 status.
3: 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You can discontinue for this.
2: That's clear.

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0: 13-1, can you make a case in time, please?
1: It's 672, 672.
0: What time did I check out here?
1: 9:43.
0: Claire, she's being transported by ambulance to Mercy. I'm going to be back in with a report.
1: 13-1, I'm clear.

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3: Go ahead.
0: 114.
3: 114.
0: 119-114, Jekyll being in 65 and Evans, northbound.
4: Dispatch 70 to 141 command.
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4: You can show us in service.
0: Can I show you back in? Correction, north of southbound on the shoulder, dark-colored passenger vehicle, missing a wheel. The driver appears slumped over, has not been checked on. I have cost note.
3: 119, I'm clear. 114 clear, granting grand.
5: Okay. I was going for it off last night. You can put me in that slot.
0: Okay.

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0: 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Can you go ahead and send me that check person?
2: I'm clear.
1: 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I'm nearby. 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

0: 124 status.
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0: 1735, I'm clear.
3: 25, I'm clear. I'm at Republic Road and Wilson Street now.
0: One 21 status.

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0: 541. Show the 540 units at 505 out at, I believe it's going to be 512 McCurry in Pleasant Hope. We'll be with Highway Patrol.
1: Clear, 500 units out, 512 McCurry, Pleasant Hope.

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1: Seven ten.
0: 7-10.
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0: 1301, I'm backing.
1: Sorry, 1001, clear. Republic unit status.
2: 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All units back in HBO.

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0: 121-125, disturbance Maverick 215, South Kansas Expressway. Subject's been trespassed, is currently on the scene arguing with a female. It's a white male, blue shirt, green shorts, has a dog, and a white female. She's yelling for him to get away from her.
1: 121, clear.
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1: 25, I'm clear. Carney, Glenstone.
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5: 1902.
2: Female is overdosing, not breathing.
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2: Full response en route, Ops 3.
0: 123, check will be National Entombment, female not breathing, possible overdose on the west side, the intersection. Full response is en route, 120.
3: 22 clear. 120, I'm in route.
5: RP is not 100% confident in the gray line at this point. I advised him of what he needed to do, and it was civil until that time. I'll be back in HBO.
6: That's
5: right.
4: 23, I'm clear, 65, and Carney.
6: 1301.
1: 510. 510, would you show me out on 503 school?
6: You have a walk-in reference identity theft.
7: 625, status check.
3: 125.
0: 125.
1: Unstable. Consent for person on the bike. On me.
7: Clear. Consent for person on the bike.
3: I'm going to divert for a minute because I'm fairly close to that. Go ahead and send it to me.
0: Clear national domain.
6: I'm telling you. She's actually going to wait outside. White female, braided brown hair.
1: Okay, well, she's not here yet, but I'm clear.
2: To the medical emergency, National Entombment, west of Bear Rapids, you know, confirmed unconscious, not breathing after an overdose.
1: Consent for person and the bike, sorry.
2: Medical and PD are en route, Ops 3.
7: I'm clear.
0: Go ahead.
8: 411-119, disturbance of Sunshine and Kent Expressway, a black Volkswagen, trying to hit the caller's vehicle, westbound vehicle, not letting her pull over.
5: 111, I'm clear. 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
6: 112, 114, DFS, so 1670 East Cairo Street.
3: 114, I'm clear. 112, clear.
1: 113. 113. I just cleared from the jail. I'll go with 114.
0: He's route to National Domain. If I see is breathing now, very shallow.
6: Okay, 113.
5: 111. Is there any way you can direct her to SDS?
6: Affirmative. I'll have the call take revisor.
3: Regard, she's supposed to be east of or west of?
0: For our resources, showing just west of. 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

0: 125. 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
1: Attention County Unit is going to check CNI Sunshine in Kansas. Black Volkswagen SL. License Tom Charles 3, William 8 George, was trying to hit other people intentionally, speeding. Last seen westbound, Sunshine from Kansas.
0: Narcan administered.
2: Narcan administered.

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2: 111.
1: Good.
2: 112.
0: Good.
2: 111, 112, disturbance at Maverick. 510 West Republic Road.
3: Ascension County, go check. Impaired driver information, mile marker 87 eastbound on I-44.
2: There's an ambulance, yes, an 8-foot PT Cruiser that's not running, causing issues with other customers, being aggressive with employees. The plate on that car is Robert Lincoln 1, North Hicksville.
1: Did somebody make contact with Henry's?
3: Semi truck swerving, possibly tired or intoxicated, white cab, silver trailer.
1: 111, I'm clear. That's going to be Timothy Wright. He's got a felony 13.
2: 129, yes.
3: Disregard has crossed into Webster.
1: Clear, 129.
0: Pumps up there. Lens on primrose.
1: 111. If we're still on the line with the caller, will you just have them advise us if he leaves, and if so, what direction?
2: Okay.
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1: CMS is stating it's secure. They can come in.
2: Number. Okay.

0: 125, tell EMS to come in off of National to follow them into the construction zone and they can get right to it. We're on this corner, vacant lot here on the northwest corner.
1: 1725, traffic stop.
2: Clear northwest corner, vacant lot.
1: 1725. Pulling to Maverick, 3049 East 260 with Robert George, 7, X-ray, 00, Zebra, blue Camry, one time.
3: 11112, the mail left going westbound on Republic towards Kansas.
1: Okay.
2: 111, clear, thank you.

0: 541.
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1: I'm clear.

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0: Meadowgate Command. Also possibly has active 13s.
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0: Clear straight back in. Was in a black PT Cruiser, license Robert Lincoln 1, Nora 6, Paul, caused a disturbance and again left wet on from the Maverick Campbell towards Kansas Expressway on Republic Road.
2: 111.
0: 111.
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2: Go ahead. 625. 129. I put a PMP response in the comments if you wouldn't mind sending that, please. We're back in.
3: 129.
0: Affirmative, that's clear.
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1: Have a possible disturbance on an open 911 line. Phase 2 location of 533 East Old Route 66. Call taker heard what could possibly be a disturbance and has been unable to get anybody to answer the phone back. We've had two calls.
2: There.
1: 546.
3: Good.
4: The first 13 from Greene County with the two counts is confirmed.
2: 13-1, is that a business?
4: $1,000 cash or surety for each charge.
3: Clear, thank you.
0: 125 to 120.
2: Good.
0: Your EMS is coming. They're not quite national in division, but they're kind of close enough.
2: I'm clear. She's sitting up crying now.
0: I'm clear.
1: It is not actually mapping on any specific location. Cover that before. It will just be in that area.
2: Okay, I'm clear. We'll be here out.
3: 1902.
2: 5 Adam on 4.
1: 1902.
4: 546.
3: I'll be around to the check while being on Honeysuckle.
5: 5 Adam 04, check vehicle 319 East Battlefield Road.
1: Clear.
4: The Webster County 13 is also confirmed, and that one is KPS No Bond.
2: Clear. Thank you.
0: Site pending disturbance, phase 2, 2292 North Grant, open line, two subjects in the background yelling.
3: 121, code 4.
6: 1901, 1902, do I need to go with you?
2: On 12-11, I think you might be up to break time.
0: Code 125, code 4.
3: What was that cover for 111? I can hear you.
2: Affirmative, I think you've got the break time.
3: Unknown at this point. Being elderly with medical issues, not heard from since yesterday.
2: I'm clear.
6: Okay, I'll go with you.
2: 112, got it.
5: Clear, 112.
3: 1902, arriving.
5: I'm clear.
3: 111 to 112, is that in between Campbell and Kansas on Republic Road?
7: 115 to 111, it's just a little bit east of Kansas Avenue on Republic.
3: I'm clear, thank you.
8: Oh 6, I'll be checking a person at 160 in Hunt Road.
1: 160 in Hunt.
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0: 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I think our ambulance just drove past us. 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
2: 111, we have 3.
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0: Easy Tire, it'll be on Jackson and Lester.
2: I'm clear, I'll be switching.
1: 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I'm clear.

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2: 1301 clear. 115.
1: Kansas and James River on the eastbound off ramp.
2: Clear, Kansas James River.
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3: 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Both hands feedback in HVO.
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5: One twenty-five, 121. Disturbance. Space two location is Grant and Turner. Southeast corner house. Someone was yelling at someone else to get in the house and then disconnected.
4: 125, I'm clear.
1: 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Kansas and College.
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1: Six, we have an automated crash notification. 6803 with the State Highway Double E Edward for a iPhone crash notification.
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0: 1116, possible domestic disturbance, 423 West Stanford. Man is in and out of the house on the porch yelling at a female about cheating. Male, unknown description. Female is white, orange hair, 20 to 30. He was last known to be inside.
1: 117 clear, Kansas in session.
0: 524 stop. 524.
1: National Grand pulled into the east parking lot of the church. It's going to be on a gray Chevy Silverado. I think it's Arizona plate. San Victor Adam, 1 Lincoln 1.
0: For National Grand.
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1: Edit 4111 Magnolia, in reference to the earlier civil matter call.
2: It's clear, 4111 Magnolia.
0: 114 status.
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1: 625.
3: Dispatch, Willard Chief 1.
1: Willard Chief 1.
4: National and Smith, north of Missouri, Tom King 2, King 5 Paul, Tom King 2, King 5 Paul. It's a gray Chrysler 300.
1: National and Smith, 25.
3: I'm in the area of Double E Highway and Rabbit Hop Lane. I've also checked from Farm Road 103 down to Farm Road 97. No, I'm not locating anything. Do you have any other information?
1: Good. Negative, Chief 1. 1725, a truck will be at Baumgar's 1055 East US 60. Reporting party is texting that there's a male that's intoxicated at that location.
3: That's clear. I think we can probably unfound this. Return all units. Willard will be back to service.
1: It arrived in a black 2023 Dodge Ram, currently inside the store. Clear, Chief 1. Engine 1, Engine 2, showing you back in as well. Clear.
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4: 674.
1: 1725, 1734, it is going to be a white male, mid-30s, 5'10", unknown attire. 674.
4: I'm in service for traffic.
1: Okay. 25 clear. I'll be en route from Brooklyn.
6: Sending incident 177.
7: Clear 115, break 114.
8: 114, clear.
7: 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Check will be in 4050 South Ferguson, Unit A, Adam.

0: 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What was the log address?
1: 423 West Stanford. 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
2: Seven 34, this 1628 information only. The gentleman is felony revoked for DWI.
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2: 1902 traffic stop.
3: 1902, go ahead.
0: 124.
3: Possible residential 801 West Brower. Caller's the former owner of the location that has since moved out.
2: Going to be on the south lot of First Baptist with Robert Adam 8, Adam 8 George. It's going to be a brown Kia Sportage unknown.
3: Clear, First Baptist George, south lot. They were contacted by a neighbor stating they thought they saw someone at the property. There's a shopping cart in the backyard and thought they saw a light on inside. So RP has not witnessed this themselves. They were not able to reach the new landlord, though.
0: Both units back in HBO.
1: Clarify, sir.
3: That's clear.
4: I'm clear. I've been trying to make contact and haven't been able to as well.
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3: Clear, 125.
0: I'd say my computer's not updated yet, but if 114's still around, he can go for
1: it. Don't put.
2: More 11.
1: Good.
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0: through Missouri. Last spelling is Henry Edward. First is Lincoln Edward Nora George. Date of birth is going to be 11/22/79. Operator Adam 205-349-006. Asian female, Missouri.
1: Clear.

0: Your subject is valid, no indicator, no once.
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All right, 24. All right, 24. All right, 24 LSOA Grant in Catalpa, southeast corner, CU junction box was struck. No suspect info, there is a tech on the scene. Back to McFarland, clear.

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0: 13117, check person with weapon, 1600 South Glenstone, creative audio. White male, 50 to 60, gray hair, thin build, has been shooting animals in the area with an airsoft gun. This is an ongoing incident.
1: 113, all clear. You can show me out. 117, clear, 4, sunshine.
0: For the neighbor, if it's an employee.
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5.9, unknown injury, Scenic and Seminole, a silver sedan and a truck. We are moving the silver car out of the roadway currently, unknown injury. 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
0: Not clear. I just talked to the staff at the Creative Audio, and they had no idea what was going on.
1: Okay.

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2: Send you a check version, permit 192 and permit 141. 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License is going to be 9, a Sam Edward, a John, a 00.
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1: Clear Battalion 83 is showing you an engine 83 in route. Mile marker 90 eastbound on 44.
2: 712.
1: Correction, tractor trailer ran a pickup off of the roadway unnoticed.
2: Will you show me at Chestnut and Park? I've got one detained. 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
1: The semi actually missed physical contact with the pickup or just ran it into the ditch. Clear 712, Chestnut and Park with one detained. Off one. Attention, Stafford. Patrols en route to
3: 714.
1: An unknown injury accident on I-44 involving a semi and a pickup. Mile marker 90.6 eastbound.
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4: Yeah, I'm out with the subject. I'm not able to respond right now.
1: 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That's clear. I'm going to be en route to 2555 North Kansas Expressway, where it's my correct.
0: Pacific and Frisco, Lincoln John 2, Lincoln 9 Adam, on the east. 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
0: 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Did you have a vehicle description? I'm not out with a semi, but I am at the 90-mile marker eastbound with a Ford pickup.
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3: One 34 has been updated. 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
6: From Route 68 and State Highway 123, John Henry 9, from 5 Boy, on a black Toyota 4Runner.
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1: 266 AB. 3 David King, Lincoln 50. This could be a Resident Evil 450.
2: 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Where did you see Navy?

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2: 6-1, first up. 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

0: The reporting party is now stating that the female in the tan Lagoon just left Los Angeles west on Pacific.
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County day check information from Springfield, Maine National for a tan Chevy Malibu involved in an accident with a black F-150 last seen westbound Pacific.

0: Prince Officers Monitoring Green County Wide Auto Theft Information from Springfield at 1435 North Concord. It's a 2006 Burgundy Chevy Impala, licensed as Zebra Henry 6, Sam 18, stolen within the last 30 minutes.
1: County, good check information from Springfield. Stolen vehicle from 1435 North Concord in the last 30 minutes. Burgundy 2006 Chevy Impala, plate Zebra Henry 6, Sam 18.
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0: Springfield, Ladder 3 Medical Alert. Correction, fire alarm 900 Northeast Gate Avenue, High Street Baptist. There's also a panic alarm at that lock point, so PD will be en route as well, Ops 3. Correction, Ops 5.
1: Dispatch, Springfield Battalion 2-3.
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1: Okay.
0: Would you like the code one?
1: Okay.
0: I'm clear for dispatch. You can send me another and stack this.

0: 122, if you could start towards 727 North Hillcrest for possible disturbance.
1: Yeah.
0: Came in as an open line with a verbal heard in the background. Then a caller was stating that possibly teenage siblings were in a verbal disturbance.
2: Clear Division, Kansas.
3: State Highway 123, Infirmary 68-77 John, 9 Boy Paul, on White Dodge Ram. On them.
4: 121, you can turn that.
0: Okay, 123 and 68. Clear 121, I'll show you in route as well. The original phase 2 came in at the 727 location. We also got an updated list that showed it was possibly 735. I'm not sure which is going to be the appropriate address.
2: 125. Keep this from stacked to me. I need to throw some comments in there, but number's in the corner from that. Code 422.
0: I'm sorry, 122, you just heard.
2: Clear.
0: Clear 122, I'll make sure AC is notified as well.
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0: 123.
1: You can close out 198 to me. The caller just contacted me while I was speaking with the female at 2555. And then you can send me 122's call log that you can run for that, please.
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0: 1-16-1-14, Jekyll Bean, Red Rack, 1707 West Battlefield, white male, tall, blonde hair, yellow hoodie, blue jeans or shorts, is on a bicycle. He was ramming his bicycle into the caller's passenger door and trying to open the handle. He's now circling between Red Racks and Hy-Vee, still attempting to get into other vehicles, possibly on a CS or mental health related.
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0: 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I got him here at the intersection of Kansas and Woodland.
1: I'm sorry, I'm in route.
2: Is that clear, Kansas Woodland?

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1: 124.
0: 129. 124, 129, disturbance, 1516 at North Douglas. RP stating that a male who previously assaulted him and stole his mobility scooter came back on scene and was yelling at the caller. He believes he is now at the neighbor's house, but can't confirm that. We've got a bad connection with the caller. We've got a description of a Hispanic male with a blue shirt, but we're still trying to get further.
1: 124 clear.
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4: 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One 13.
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0: 123, were you able to get a hold of ACO?
1: 15 Kudal 117, Disturbance Communication Solutions 2645 with Sunshine. Employee was in a verbal disturbance with other employees. Has gone outside now. She says she'll be waiting. She's on the north side of the building. It's a black female, black shirt, black pants. Charmaine.
2: Okay.
3: Affirmative. I'm not sure if they're in route yet or not. I can try to confirm. If you want to give me your contact number, I can have them contact you.
0: I'm clear. If you send me a message, I'll send it over CAD.
3: Okay.

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Attention Stratford. Good text, CNI, mile marker 89, eastbound on I-44 for a red Mazda crossover. License beginning George Edward. Swerving eastbound, cutting people off. Webster's been notified as well.

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1: 650.
0: Lot 48 for CPR in progress with EMS on scene. Lot 3.
1: 650 traffic control. State Highway 266 and State Highway B-Boy east of.
2: That's clear route.

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2: Two twenty-five.
1: Can you lead off 129 domestic, 3007 North near guard?
2: Clear, five course.
0: Cam unit, CNI driving 67 Evans Road southbound for White Dodge pickup with rear end damage. Please 0 David John, Victor 29, texting, driving slowly and weaving.

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I'll get you the next good one. 519, what?

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0: 121. I'm about to clear. I can go 221. You can go for 222.
1: Okay, 222 is your end.
0: Okay.

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0: 519.
1: Kearney and Patterson, 18 Frank, Young 03. It's going to be on a silver Chevy S10.
0: 519, you can code 4. They're clearing the roadway and they will be exchanging information. Lincoln.
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1: 650. It appears that tractor trailer has cleared the road. 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

0: 225.
1: T25, just information. The Greene County civil unit that was out there earlier is actually going to be en route again now with order of protection paperwork. He's been trying to serve that female.
0: Clear.
1: If you could let me know if you guys get out there before him and are able to make contact, that'd be great.
2: District 3, medical en route to 310 East Camino Drive for suicidal male.
0: 510, I'm out.
1: Clear, 510.
0: Six twenty-five, go ahead. H and WW, no license information, red Chevy Silverado.
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2: 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Zero call Charles. 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
0: Show me out on the wreck. Swan and Campbell. Campbell, come in.
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0: Stand by one, checking for injuries.
1: Springfield, Battalion 3.
0: Go ahead.
3: Looks like SPD has a cleared call in and for the stake check for a white passenger car and a red SUV.
1: 625 status check.
4: 510.
0: I'm stable, thank you.
1: Clear, stable.
3: Possibly also a black Elantra involved, all of it 5 non-injury.
5: I made contact with the reporting party. They're just going to do a walk-in. You show me an HVO.
1: Clear, 510.
0: It's a black Elantra versus a white Encore. The Elantra's not going to be drivable, it looks like.
3: Clear. Springfield had responded and has cleared the call. Are you wanting them back out?
0: Negative. We're going to get them cleared here.
3: Great.
5: Five, 10.
1: 5-10.

0: Okay, Springfield had responded and has cleared the call. Are you wanting them back out?
1: Negative. We're going to get them cleared here.
0: Great.
2: Five ten. Does your incident there, 1421 North Willis Bypass, does that fit our criteria for accident response?

0: I'm not sure. I would typically say no, but he's just demanding officers because it's a company vehicle.
1: You send this to me, I'll take care of it.
2: Dispatch, Franco, Battalion 2-3.
0: Battalion 3.
2: Remove the vehicle, suspect check lot. Can you show us clear of this?
0: Clear, show you back in.
3: 221. Keep my current spec and open up another check person in the same location. 121, we would make.
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2: 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I'll put some notes in that previous call.

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3: Oh, 14, EMS is still on scene. 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
2: 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I'll be back in HBO.
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0: A14, say a stocking, rare breed, 301 North Main. Female there has been harassed and stalked by an ex, follows her everywhere she goes. He is not currently on scene, left the area around 12 on a Gray Jeep Patriot.
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0: And ending in 5357 is decoding to an 01 Explorer belonging to a Brenda Melton out of St. Charles. Should be bearing plate Edward John 0 Young 1 Tom. March 25, expiration no stolen.
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0: 112.115, Jaguar being 220 West Sunshine was originally an IP screening for a female that was yelling and cussing at herself inside the location. Was causing a disturbance. Now walking towards McAllister's. It's going to be a female, white, black shirt, blue jeans, possibly out of control substance, or having a mental health issue. Arrived on foot. Unknown weapons was carrying a water bottle and a bag.
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0: 222, since you passed the message at Orchard Park Apartments, 2601 North Press Haven, Apartment E, Edward 204. Our caller is currently in F. Frank, Hold 3. To get away from her boyfriend, who she's been in a disturbance with. I don't believe he's actually on scene. But I'll verify.
1: Okay.

0: I'll be out of traffic control, West Bypass Kearney. There's an oversized big rig trying to make a right turn off Kearney, taking up oncoming lanes.
1: Clear. Bypassing Kearney.

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0: Chris Thurbin from Fixing West College. Our mail on scene, refusing to give caller some of her property. Suspects in Alex, white male, t-shirt, tan shorts.
1: Due to one quick. Short talk, but.
0: 625.
1: Good.
0: Check will be logged at 4821 North Farm Road 205. It was a fall detection notification. ER Center is requesting a
1: 112 out of there from McAllister's.
0: Lee.
2: Warehousing on McAllister's.
0: Attention, Russell Gaines, good check information for a stealing that just occurred from Casey's, 2805 North Kansas Expressway. The mail came in and stole a bottle of oil. He's left in a Pontiac, license boyfriend 6, Union 8, Robert, southbound.
3: Device owner was at 4875 North Farm Road 205, but the fall activation is pinging at the log point.
1: Okay.
3: They specifically have not requested EMS at this time. There was no contact made with the subscriber.
1: Okay. 624.
3: 624.
2: 213.
4: All right. Roadway is clear. They continue to eastbound on Kearney if you want to let the SPD watch commander know. When they get to Kansas and Kearney, they're probably going to have trouble.
2: 113.
1: Good.
2: 213, 113. There will be at the Eastview Apartments, 2150 South Ingram Mill Road, Main Apartment 822, checking on a Russell Edward Davis, caller's brother. Caller's left him 3 messages in the last few days, has not returned any of her calls, which is unusual. Lives location alone, unknown vehicle.
1: 213, I'm clear. 113, I'm clear.
3: County units get checked for stealing Casey's, 2805 North Kansas Expressway. Mail stole a bottle of oil. Left southbound through the parking lot in a
1: 323 code 4.
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1: 123, I apologize, I'm trying to get fixed. Bypass in Kearney.
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0: I'm clear on 283. If they need assistance, we can help them. Otherwise, you would close it.
1: Okay, 120.

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1: 675?
0: Bypass on 156. Northbound on Missouri. George John 9, X-ray 1 Charles, so Black Toyota. Corolla, Oxford, 1 time.
1: Bypassing 156.
2: 491 vehicle south.
0: 491.
3: Nobody there.
2: Camel on Erie. No license info to Black 4. F-150.
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1: 647.
4: 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Can you contact Dallas County and have one of their deputies contact me regarding my current?
1: Affirmative. Officer.

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0: T-25.
1: Good.
2: For a female who collapsed but is awake and responsive.
0: T-21, T-25, Shovel Ding, 716 South Wabash, checking for a Sharon Soldiers called Mercy. Mercy advised that it was a 56-year-old female, seemed very confused, did not seem to know what was going on, saying that she had a baby a couple days ago, but not tell them where she was so they could send help.
2: Good check, officer. Safety information reference the past assault out at the 56.
0: I said she was driving herself possibly to the hospital, unclear, and then disconnected on them. This is the location they had for her on file.
2: Southbound on 65, a two-door blue Nissan was driving erratically. Pointed a gun at the reporting party, but...
1: Two-town, unclear. Marion College. 45, clear, we'll call it.
2: Reporting party no longer sees them. Last seen northbound Farm Road 94.
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2: 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Coming from 800 South Park.
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2: 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You can stack the other district calls to me. I'll take care of it in a minute.
1: 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Battlefield.

0: County units, 4th on Route 2, scenic in Chesterfield for an injury motor vehicle accident, southbound. Off to. Springfield.
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2: Springfield Tower 11, fire alarm 543 West Old Reaver Road, off 6.
1: 650.
0: Clear 650.

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On scenic, facing southbound, two vehicles, two patients, just north of, across of the log, altitude.

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1: Can you change this call type to juvenile? 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
0: Case will be 2913-2913.
2: 613, I've got multiple patients complaining of neck and leg injuries.
0: Okay, we have two EMS units in route. Will there need to be more?
2: I don't think so at this time.

0: Southside robbery, 1840 South Campbell. Female just ran into the store saying that she's been robbed. Sure exactly what has occurred.
1: Springfield.
0: So white female, 50 to 60, with a white shirt, plaid, blue pants. She's now gone back outside. 212, 112, I've started to do that way.
2: Watch out there. Go ahead and show me out.
1: Springfield Engine 1, medical emergency, 425 West Grand. Uncontrolled bleeding from the head. Officer.
0: 212, 112. She may be out at the bus stop in front of this location on Campbell now.
3: 647, I'll take my check vehicle.
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0: Clear, Corresponder 3.

0: 212. I think I got it here just west of the Dollar Tree.
1: There's a past order of protection violation, 1320 East McLarnon. Questioning the apartment, B-Boy 7, as an order of protection was served earlier today on a Virginia Woodruff, who's been setting people to contact the caller. The subject is not on scene. Caller is okay with phone contact. The rest of the Dollar Tree.
2: Andrew Mon showing in route, officer.
1: 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I'll give him a call.

0: County Nansko Taxi, now driving James River 65 eastbound. White box truck, Ozark Motor Line on the back. Possibly truck 11538, driving erratically, swerving.
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0: Plate 538-05 Tom out of Tennessee.
1: Wonderful.
2: She says she was telling an employee or customer about a previous robbery that happened to her. 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They can go for it.
3: 634, I'm going to be out with 632.
0: Okay, 634.
1: I'm clear. Previous incident. Anyone else can go for it?
0: County units, medical and route 23732, SR Road 1784, medical transport.

0: 223. 223. You can stack 302 to me since there's an ETA.
1: I'm fine. You got a third one.
0: I'll advise when I'm in route.
1: Sounds good. See, now eastbound 60-65, white box truck, says Ozark Motor Line, driving erratically and swerving eastbound. Okay.
0: 211.
1: 211.
0: 27297.
1: Clear Steely 917, West Sunshine.
2: Two nineteen.
1: 1734. 219, come on, 211 Steely 917 West Sunshine. Owner of Sunshine Storage has stolen the caller's dog out of their trailer. 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
0: 219, I'm clear.
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2: I see a past stealing from a vehicle at 1915 East Kentwood. Vehicle was broken into and medications stolen. Unknown what happened.
0: I'm clear. 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
2: 617 to 647, can you defer to that? No, affirmative. I'll be code for finding one from.
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0: 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They passed me running code at bypassing division about 5 minutes ago, so they should be there soon.
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2: 1734, your plate Edward King Zero, Young 4 William. 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Been ending in 1017. 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
3: 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Dispatcher.
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0: 121,
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0: Forty-three forty-one
1: West Maple Street, RP, stating that their son has cut his wrist and taken prescription medication. We've got a poor response, and they're out there saying the bleeding is controlled.
0: 113, I'm clear. In the area.
2: 621, I'm clear.
0: 121, I'm clear. Chestnut Campbell.

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1: Five, Adam 03.

5 Adam 03, traffic control, James River and Republic Road, James River, Republic Road, eastbound, east on James River for a large metal dolly in the middle of the road. 4-3.

0: 5-man Luther.
1: On units, good check, see now driving James River and Campbell westbound, white blazer, Edward Adam 9, Edward 1, Edward. Cutting people off, tailgating, nearly hit another vehicle.
0: Six twenty-five.
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0: Can you start any Henrys for this boat? On the trailer, the tires don't appear to be affected. It's filled with debris, though.
1: 5 out of 3.
2: Affirmative, is it a bumper pull trailer?
0: Yes, ma'am.
1: So I said C9, James River and Campbell left-bound, white Chevy Blazer, Edward, Adam 9, Edward 1, Edward, cutting others off and tailgating.
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1: Five Adam 03, code 4, Modot's partying out to handle it.
0: I'm clear.

0: 2:21-1:21. 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
1: I'm clear on that bypass intestinal right now.
0: Clear. 2:21, if EMS isn't already, just have the stage for now.
2: Okay.

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0: 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Clear 675, show you now. 1751 West State Highway 174.
2: Accidental gunshot wound. Unknown status of the patient. Nearest cross is Montana Lane and from Road 51, officer. And county is running code.
0: Okay. Phone contact reference Parkway.
1: I have.
4: 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My cat crashed. 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
1: 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Awaking conscious, but bleeding uncontrollably from their legs.
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1: 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Firearm is still by the male floor in the downstairs, hitting the lower part of their leg.
2: Is PD on scene yet?
0: 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The patient is conscious and breathing. 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
3: 5-1-4.
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1: 1-2-0-0-5, West State Highway 174.
2: 524 LSOA, Mercy Hospital, 1235 East Cherokee. There's damage to the valet gates west of the main parking lot. Possible suspect was a gray minivan, no longer on scene, unknown direction. Security is out.
3: 524, clear.
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1: 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Edward King 7, Adam 4 same. It's going to be a silver Honda CRV.
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1: Go ahead.
0: 317. DFS is requesting for their phone contact to reference the Bolivar Road situation.
2: 214.
1: I'm clear. Am I to call Alicia?
3: 214, I'm clear on the call.
2: 114.
0: Sage is the requesting party.
4: 114, I'm here. Clear, sure, both units are out. 44, South me.
2: Good.
0: I have a stalled vehicle at Farm Road 103 in US 60. Caller is in a black Acura SUV.
1: I'm clear. Can you add that phone number to the call notes, please?
4: DFS. There is no answer at our current location.
0: They're broken down and needing a jump.
2: Affirmative,
0: I'm working on getting that. They are on the shoulder of the roadway. I advise them to contact roadside assistance for a jump.
4: I'm clear.
0: Attention, we're called units. Good check information. US 60 in Logan. Eastbound, a red Dodge Charger driving erratically. Turning to hazards on and off. Have turned into the McDonald's. Plate number Robert John 0 by Sam.
2: 317, phone number's in the comments for you now.
1: Received, thank you.
0: The caller advised they saw things flying out the window while they were behind them. 1725,
5: you can send that to me.
0: 1725, I'm clear.

0: South Lincoln Truck, CNI southbound 65 for mile marker 49, white semi, cab number 3136 with a 40-foot trailer numbered 6706, unknown main tags, swerving, unable to maintain lane.
1: Check CNI driving 49, southbound on 65, white semi, cab number is 3136, pulling a 40-foot trailer, trailer number 6706, unknown main plates, swerving, unable to maintain lanes.

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1: 25-222, check well-being, 1201 North Forest. 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RP advice, he's been working with the homeowner for several months, but hasn't been able to reach him for quite some time now. He was alone, and it's possibly a hoard house. The RP reached out to

0: 25222, check well being 1201 North Forest. 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RP advice, he's been working with the homeowner for several months, but hasn't been able to reach him for quite some time now. He was alone, and it's possibly a hoard house. RP reached out to
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0: Their HUD contact as well, and they advise they also have not heard from the resident.
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0: Clear, stable.
2: 606, I'm clear. It's approximate location showing at 408 South Willow Lane. Children on the line saying a kitten's in a tree.
3: 212.
2: So their name is Camden Keller. They are 7 years old, and there's a six-year-old there as well.
3: Wonderful.
1: Good.
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2: 1606. It looks like it actually might be closer to 406 South Willow, possibly in the backyard of here.
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2: 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We'll have.
5: Okay, thank you.
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1: 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The possible overdose, they are unconscious with a syringe. Officer.
2: Possibly out of Florida. 4 Sam 4, Boy Paul 6, 1 Charles 9, 573-83396.
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1: Now you can take me off my current call, and I'll be. You can put me on 873's call. And stay up here, please.
0: I'm clear. 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
0: 219.
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0: 113, 219, assistant agency, check will be in 444, Whisker Ann.
2: Okay.
3: Affirmative. He's awake, confused, soiled himself, not able to answer questions.
1: Okay. 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
0: 113, 219. They've got him awake now.
2: 678.
3: I'm all three in row.
0: Clear 113, shuffle.
4: Monofall vehicle bypassing James River, blocking the number 2 southbound lane.
1: 113, clear.
2: Bypassing James River, southbound. 675, status. 1605.
0: 213.
1: Stable.
2: You're stable.
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5: Good.
2: 1605, your VIN ending in 3396. Comes back to a four-door.
0: 213, check will be in 538 South National between Domino's and the old dry cleaner. And person on the ground in fetal position, purple shirt, khaki pants. They've not tried to wake him. We do have EMS.
3: 613, stop.
2: 613. Golden color. Plate is Young 8-2, Frank Sam John. Owner is a Rebecca Irene McCarty. Her address is showing in Springfield.
1: 213, clear. 113, clear.
3: He's seen in Roxbury. It's a silver Chrysler. It's a plate of Charles Union 9, Route 16.
2: No, stolen, no further. Same thing, Oxbury.
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0: 213-113, male's awake now. 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

0: a male on a bicycle. However, I'm getting courtesy direct to two females to the Casey's at 174 and Main, 30 miles, 78197.
1: Okay, 675.

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0: Missouri Handicap, King William, 29, boy. If I can get the last four of them in.

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0: 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Nathan Wallace out of Ashgrove.
1: And when you're ready.
0: Go ahead.
1: It would be the same as RO, Nathan Wallace, date of birth 3/30/1976, fossil SSN 487-78-5218, white male.
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0: I'm clear. Identicator 1, on probation for 2 counts of possession of a controlled substance. Non-extraditable 13s out of Kansas City for obstructing police and dangerous drugs. No local ones.
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0: Oh, not you. If you're still available, can I also aid Florence in Sunshine? Blue, Chevy, her boy King, 6, David, 8, Mary, possibly intoxicated. It has since left eastbound on Sunshine. Callers in a white SUV.
1: Perfect.

0: Notify air care. The LZ will be directly northwest of the house in a small field. It'll be south of Farm Road 34. You'll have a landmark of a green semi-truck in the field.
1: I can be around to your other accident on Sunshine.
2: Okay, 617.
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0: 5:20.
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0: Okay. And 519's grass, are they going to make a walk-in report?
2: 6:55.
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0: 519, I'm calling right now.
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2: Okay, stable.
1: AMS log team.
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1: Six 11, do we have a Frank unit on that can go with my guy to the hospital? I need to write a search warrant for his blood.
0: You can give me a minute. I think 641 is going to have a Franker today.
2: Sir, foot.
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0: Medical emergency for Ebenezer. 704 North Mountain Zion Court, 3704 North Mountain Zion Court for a male unable to walk on the street.
1: 6541, this is 6541, let's call.
2: Okay.

0: Shirley Avenue during Mount Medical Emergency, 3704 North Mount Zion Court, 3704 North Mount Zion Court. Cross Street will be Beverly Hills Drive, Matt Page, taking 18 for a male unable to walk on up 3.
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0: I have a leaving the scene sunset in Dolliston for a gray Acura. Had a black car at Battlefield and Campbell. Was last seen eastbound on sunset. Our color is actually still following at a distance currently. So that'll be northbound National from sunset. Now just past Seminole.
2: North of no plates on the gray Dodge Caravan.
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0: medical emergency for LR 632, 1624 South Rayford Drive, 1624 South Rayford Drive, for a female possible stroke. Officer.
1: Sorry.
2: Our caller lost sight of them at eastbound Sunshine from National. Our caller is wanting contact, however, was not involved.

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South Rayford Drive, stroke

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0: Four nineteen.
1: 655 per street view and our mapping, it's showing that the speed limit sign is south of On Haven, which per our system shows that it's in the county still.
0: Okay, thank you. Can you move me out on a check vehicle and get me a kill one? I'll be at Whiteside and Glen.

0: 114.
1: 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Good. Currently showing you as close as for 119 as a good one white side is one.
0: One four chapter, Grant and Mount Vernon.
2: My arrestee has been released to the care of EMS. They're going to transport him for medical treatment. If you can change this to a TWI, give me a case number. Start Henry's. Four of the keys.
1: Good. Case number is 2915-2915.
2: Clear, 2915. Thank you. 600 first out.
1: 674. 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
0: 674 person.
2: 674.
1: Eighteen twelve.
0: It's going to be White Mallow, Missouri. Last of Higgins, Henry, Ida, George, George, Ida, Nora, Sam. First of Joshua, Common. 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
0: 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P&P officer requesting, but have a 15-minute ETA.

0: 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If PNP is responding, 125 in code 4.
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1: 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I'm with
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3: 988. 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
1: 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They are wanting a little bit further information if you can contact them directly.
3: About 7 children in total. 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
2: I'm clear.
4: Copy. I do not have a CAD or anyone to give that to me over the air.
1: 417-403-3791. 403-3791.

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Possibly with a physical.

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0: 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I'll be back in with the report.
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2: Four nine, I'll be following.
1: Clear for name.

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0: 113.
1: Good.
0: Have a check. We'll be phase two showing 1208 South Gill Avenue for a mill, stating a lot of various things hung up, did not state exactly what they were needing.
1: 213 clear. 113 clear.

0: 529.
1: I think I have the driver of your leaving the scene that's called in now. Wanting contact. It would be a Kirk currently at Woodland National area.
0: I'm clear. If you want to meet somewhere or phone contact.
2: 1725. You can show me back in. I had a note.
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1: Let me check to see if you specified with the call figure.

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2: I located the sign on that speed limit sign. 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
0: Okay. Got 113 requesting you 1208. South Dillon, correction, 213 requesting
3: you. I'm clear, can you repeat that street name?
1: 600 for South.
0: 1208 South Galvin Avenue.
4: 674.
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1: Bypassing division. 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
2: Yeah, just a slow down sign for watching for children in the area. 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
3: I'll be on a check person 2516 North Eastgate Avenue, Suite 1 with 1818 and SPD.
1: I'll be heading across the street with EMP to attempt contact with this individual. I believe he's over there.
0: Go on.
2: 2516 North Eastgate.
1: That's right.
0: 112.
1: Sure. Can you update my log point to that address for the business listed in my comments?
0: Send you out with 212 for this service 2915 South Fremont, Spring Valley Health and Rehabilitation. 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
1: Okay.

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1: All right.
0: The caller for that other one showing up at 359 is going to still want contact on scene. He's on the east side of National on Woodland.
1: Of course. I'll be around.
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0: The subject we're looking for is not at the lock point currently. I believe he may have left northbound on Eastgate. We'll just be checking the area for him.
1: We're checking northbound Eastgate.
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0: We're told he may be in a teal color vehicle. I haven't seen him yet.
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0: Yeah, the plate's Boy King 6, David 8, Mary. 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
0: I don't have to hear yet. It's a blue Chevy Cruze. Okay.
3: Hey,
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4: 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I apologize. 28, 20.
2: 5 Adam 03.
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2: 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Looking for a bright teal Hyundai.
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4: 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I don't have much contact for what you're...
2: 182 Campbell. 1.0 John 1 Adam. On a self-cab. I can read one time. Clear Campbell, please.
5: 661. 661. I believe EMP just had to relay some information to me. Can you check on SPD 223's call and send me that?
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1: Hello, good afternoon. Have an assistant agency, 3949 South Timber Creek Avenue, checking on a cadence minihan. I believe as a check will be from Mariano.
0: Hello, I'm clear.
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2: I'm 125, up clear.
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0: 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Reference the burglary this morning.
1: 124 clear. 456.
0: Any available traffic unit for a crash at Chestnut and Prince, non-injury? Pigeon Road side, I have a non-injury crash at Chestnut and Prince. One vehicle not drivable.

0: County rolling disturbance moniker, currently the 51 southbound 65. Caller is in a white BMW following a semi that is losing rocks out of their trailer, which has caused damage to the windshield. Caller's vehicle.
1: 222, I'm clear on the cancel.
0: Caller has been transferred to state.
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6: 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We're out from Port and Sunset.
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4: Clear 129, Chestnut, East Westbound, Prince.
5: Clear responder 1.
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3: Let me bypass in West Farm Road 146 on Maroon, Mark 3 Gray Marquis, Missouri Plates, Boy Frank 4, Lincoln 5 Boy.
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0: Carney and Eastgate, North Team 3, Adam 4, William on that orange Subaru passenger car. I know.
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0: 1902. 1902. I'll be en route to 4079, reference harassment complaint received at the PD.
1: 4079.
0: I apologize, that's going to be West Magnolia.
1: West Magnolia.
0: Can
1: 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Clear 4079.
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0: Frank, anywhere. The caller's back on the line. If you want to see your call comment.
1: 29.
2: All right, 29.
1: That was clear on the cancel.
0: Sorry, 29.
1: I'm clear. I'll show you again.
2: Can you log this at National Woodlands and pull me a case number? I don't need to read back.

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1: Dylan 212, have a stealing from target 3444 West Sunshine for a repeat offender stealing Legos currently.
2: But they're right, waiting his control.
1: Hey, Brett. Chamberlain, white milk, black shirt, black shorts.
0: 213. 635, stop.
3: 212, clear.
0: 635. 219. Can you send me with 211, leave 212 in his beat?
1: Clear.
4: Holden in Riverside. Boy Frank 2, Victor 9, George, on Greg Toyota. I don't know.
1: 212, clear.
4: There, Golden Riverside.
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1: I'll head back over there at 12 weeks out, Gelvin. He's demanding an officer.
0: 988 is out.
2: 988.
3: He now is demanding an officer. He's been back and forth with the call taker, looks like.
2: 113, been a no-go. I'll be with him.
0: Norton Grant on a blue coupe. X-ray John. 8 Victor. 0 Adam.
3: Hold on, 13.
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1: 213.
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1: If I could also have a supervisor head that way, you may call him down and talk to the supervisor.
4: 222.
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4: 222, disregard. 223.
1: 223.
4: 223, 225, clarity alarm.
1: 223, clear. Wipe off it.
5: One 23, I can go with 223.
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4: 225-124, check well-being, commercial in Campbell, right outside H&R Block, 5 to 6-year-old juvenile sitting by herself, no adults near her. She appears to be eating something. Caller's concerned because of her age. White female, blonde, curly hair, pink shirt, jean shorts.
1: 24, clear. 124, clear.

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The caller now says that a smaller juvenile boy came outside and got her. They went inside a business. We're trying to get that business name now.

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4: Finally got the vehicle to pull into the Rapid Roberts at Kearney and 65. Unstable.
2: The Rapid Roberts 65, Kearney?
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2: 223.
5: 1902, case will be 326-326.
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0: 1722. 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Robbie, I'm going to stop at Elman Bailey with Robert Charles 9, William 1 Victor, it's a Silver Impala, two times.
1: Elman Bailey.

0: Republican Inns Medical and Route 25206, West Harvard 148 for a subject that is shaking. Republican Inns, CNI driving, when in Logan northbound. Red Frontier, two-door, ran a stop sign, passed aggressively, unable to maintain lanes.
1: County good check, CNI, Lynn and Logan, Republic northbound. Red Nissan Frontier, two-door truck, ran a stop sign, aggressive passes, unable to maintain lane.
0: Possibly the same vehicle that was at Casey's. 1725.
2: 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I'll check the area.
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3: 635. Yeah, I'm clear on it. You can show me out.
1: 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Two twelve. 219.
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4: 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It's 3600 South National 48.
2: Where's you?
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6: Co-responder greeter 212, do you would like me to come to that?
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0: Okay, 1902.
5: 1734. 212. We'll advise for now. Thank you.
0: 1734.
7: Okay. Just advising. 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

0: 635, Houston Department Medical. Subjects requesting to go to the hospital. 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
2: Hurry and let calm. 5 David John, John 39 on the Silver Ford Ranger. One time.
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2: The caller said there's a Lucas Morris who was suicidal. They last saw him 2 hours ago. He said he was going to kill himself, left on foot from this location, unknown direction of travel.
4: There's 1725 wounded date.
2: It's a white male, long blonde and brown hair in a bun. Unknown shirt, gray or black pants.
5: Parallel for Battlefield Agent 4, 4778 South Twin Lakes Avenue, 4778 South Twin Lakes Avenue, upstairs hall, smoke detector outside.
2: The caller's fiance.
3: 221, I'm clear.
1: 121, I'm clear.
4: 1734.
3: 225, 29, code 4.
1: Good.
2: 229, code 4.
4: Your subject is revoked. Indicator 2, no one.
3: I'm clear.
6: I'm clear. 210.
1: 210.
6: Client's at 399. If you could contact security and just let them know that they can contact us if they see him or need any further assistance. But as of now, we won't be responding.
1: Okay.
2: 815 North Cedar Grove, the Evergreen Apartment.
1: District 4, fire en route 4778 South Twin Lakes Avenue. Smoke alarm.
2: Cars in 10, so it's above them.
3: 1722, 1 to 8.
4: Clear 1722, 1 to 8.
1: 225, I'm going to buy.
2: 225, go for.
3: 219. Clear.
1: 219.
3: 3405, and I'll be in the area.
1: Clear, I'll get you a good one. Fitcher County, Ash Grove area. Subject in a green or gray, GMC Yukon, Jonathan Evans, possible 13.
7: Too long.
8: 1706, I'll be en route to 22's location.
2: 221, 121, the caller's juvenile daughter also made claims.
4: Okay, 1706.
8: 211, clear.
1: Additionally, as the respondent of order of protection is potentially looking for the protected party.
2: With him as the suspect. We're not sure if there was actually an assault involved in that aspect of it.
3: 221, I'm clear.
1: 113.
7: 113.
1: You can send me 401. I'll make phone contact.
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2: says. Understand, thank you.
1: Good.
3: 1725. 1725. You can change that one to 10. The one in custody.
4: Clear one in custody.

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1: At 16:50 hours. Can I get a report number?
2: 17-25.
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0: So you have follow-up requesting phone contact?
1: Clear.
0: Further, I didn't notify Roden Bridge. I advised it might be next week before they're able to investigate.
1: I think that'll be fine. It's not very urgent.
0: Clear.

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0: I'm out on the check version. 717 West State. I'm not going to code one.
1: Sympa.

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0: 1725, 1734 status.
2: Stable.
0: Okay, stable. 225, 123, check while being 1527 East North Street. Checking on the caller's neighbor. They haven't seen him in over a month, and his vehicle has not moved. Grass is very tall, and there was no answer at the door.
1: 25, I'm clear.
2: 123, I'm clear. Nichols and Grant.
3: 229, code 4, 123, I'll go.
0: 123, code 4.
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1: 1707. 1707. Will you show me I was 1722? And you can show 1706 and route 225 and 34.
0: Okay, 1707.

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3: Just thought the officers could check them to St. Edgar, Glenson, James River Freeway northbound from L on block, scooter or motorcycle doing wheelies and driving erratically.
2: 1725, I'm going to have a VIN.
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0: Okay.
5: County CNI Glenstone, James River northbound, male in a black scooter or motorcycle doing wheelies, driving rag, running lights.
1: 1706, I'll be leaving this. I'm going to head over to 25's location.
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1: Just outside officers, good check mode. Seeing they're driving some Lone Pine southbound for two motorcycles. Speeding.
2: 704 South Berry Lane. Cross streets of East Covington Road and East Jeb Street.
3: County CNI, Seminole, Lone Pine, southbound, red motorcycle. Rider, black helmet, black jacket, white male, speeding.

0: Attention, Willard. Fire name has been at 704 South Berry Lane for possible stroke.
1: 220.
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South Officers, good check info. Scene I'm driving, 65, James River Freeway. Correction, 60, James River Freeway ramp for a white Oldsmobile all over the roadway.

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1: Okay.
0: James River, eastbound, White Wolf, Bonzo, George, John 9, John 8, Paul, and Ethan Payne Lights.
1: Okay, 4219 to 11, send that to me.
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1: 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Clear 123, 1630 North Glenstone, Sonic in front of southbound lanes.
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0: 221.
1: 221.
0: Grandstand 398. The subject, Nicholas at HBO to me.
1: County units, fire route 24705 South Marion Avenue for Gray.
2: Correct.
1: 398. Utility pole on fire.

0: working on 3 grandchildren.
1: I sent you a check vehicle, 2415 West College Alley, north of. There's the 12 information.
0: About lack of supervision or supervision via juvenile.
2: Okay.
0: They advised they were possibly emotionally distressed, maybe not being fed and confined to a room upstairs. Father known to carry a knife.
3: 229.
1: 229.
0: 507.
3: Get me back in from this call, HBO, and send me that accident also.
1: Clear.
4: 1 Henry David, 1 Lincoln Paul, 315. King Charles 406509.
2: 620, can you also send me the accident, please?
1: Clear 507. Okay.
5: 244, got both southbound blocks.
1: Clear both southbound blocks.

0: Attention Northside, I'm triple being at Chestnut and West, westbound for a female wearing a hospital gown walking down the street.
1: 620, my current stat, send me 420, is that 429?
0: Clear, Chestnut and West, triple being. Sam, I'll get you, clear one.
2: 507, good, go.
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2: Miscellaneous description, missing the sissy bars, noticeable scratches on the black oil cover on the right side, and an old-style gas tank. Would you like to confirm?
5: Yes, confirm. No keys.
2: Okay. Would it be otherwise trackable?
5: And C, Pendergrass.
2: Okay.
6: 229 to 224. Do you want me to divert traffic southbound?

0: 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She is not wearing police or EMS assistance.
1: Okay. So we'll be in a second.
2: One second.

0: 116.
1: The Mule Desk is requesting a phone call from you as soon as you're able to.
0: Okay.
2: Is traffic able to get around, or I need to divert it?
3: I think our trucker got southbound 3-wheel block, diverting around.
2: Okay.

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2: I'm clear off.
1: 129, 225, showing you in route 1714 with Golden. 6341.
3: Alright.
1: 6341, past chilling from a vehicle 4320 West, permit 146.

0: 321.
1: Right.
0: Reference, your check while being on Walnut. We did set up a geofence with the ping.
1: I'm clear. I'll be around to that area.
0: Clear. It looks like it's northeast National and Chestnut. It's about a 600-foot radius.
1: Clear.
2: 219.
1: Go ahead.
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2: 507.
1: Go ahead.
2: Entry is confirmed. The active owner is unable to make it to Springfield, but is requesting phone contact for further.
1: Okay, Star Henderson.
2: Okay, would you like that from number verbally or in the call?
1: I have his number. I'll give him a call.
2: Okay.
3: Go on. Wait. So I have a disturbance, Chestnut Street and Grant. For a male that stole a phone, our caller is now chasing him. Hispanic male, blue sweatshirt and pants. Okay, next video.
1: Go ahead,

0: Just experience, man.
1: 212, you can clear this HBO and send me where I'm needed.
2: Can I go ahead?
3: 219 to 213, you can go ahead and respond with 211. All advise on Michael.
0: Fire is out, and we're back in service. There is no power in this area due to that incident.
3: Okay.
2: That's clear. And I misspoke earlier. It's going to be Ozark Electric, and they are en route.
4: 312, I'll start you to the K-POT 3242 South Stewart Avenue.
0: Copy that. We made the citizens aware. Thank you.
2: Clear.
4: Check will be for a male that did not look well leaning up against a pole. Yeah, I'm EMS notified for this one as well. I'll get you next to the hole.
1: 212 bunker.
3: 988. Send me that pending call in one.
4: Clear 988.
1: Good.
5: 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I'm clear. 129 code 4. 129, I'm almost out. Keep you on it.
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1: Changes to drug from show on custody. 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
0: Okay.
2: 213-211, this is Elijah. We're going to cross Chestnut now. Our caller is waiting over at the fast turn lane of blue Honda Odyssey for contact.
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1: Clear, 3434 West Chestnut at Maverick, Chuck Pearson. I was going to call back and see if he's still there.
0: I don't believe he is. 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
2: go ahead.
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2: Negative, you're good to stay off this call. MoDOT's on scene, helping with traffic stuff until they'll get here. I'm getting ready to clear.
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7: 1707, I'm back up.
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3: 219, I'm clear.
0: Carney Glimson.
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0: 1402.
8: If you would show me out on the Grove Municipal Court for court duty.

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4: 319, sir.
0: Carney Glimson.
5: 14-2.
0: 14-2.
5: If you would show me out at Walnut Grove Municipal Court for court duties.
0: Okay. 225.
3: Right.
0: 222.
4: Go ahead.
0: 225, 222, check person, 1405 North Concord. Possibly a disturbance or could turn into one. 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
3: Clear.
0: Check
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0: 4 out of 11 on 2. Okay, sir.
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1: 19
3: wave. 6-1, if that ping was continuous, you can cancel it.
2: 927-19 wave, past domestic 4060, West Ridgeview.
4: Clear 221.
2: Caller was threatened by his their brother who just left. Brothers of Joseph Stockenbridge, male white, wearing maroon tank top and blue jeans. Joseph left in a maroon Chevy Malibu, last seen westbound on Ridgeview.
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4: Clear 223, GOA. I'm going to start you to this priority 2 animal call is Ziggy's 2515 North Stone. The dog walked in a Chevy Cruze. The heat index is 96.
5: 1907 in row.
1: 823, I'm clear. You can check that. Firework called me.
4: Good.
2: Clear, 1907. Good. 1725, is it the white subject?
5: Affirmative.
2: Date of birth is 8/26/82.
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0: 2013.
1: Suzanne, Dean Campbell, 213th call. There's nothing we can do for him. His mother's there with him.
0: Hi.
2: Okay. 1907. 08 will be with 04. You can show me back in.
3: Okay.

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2: Six, okay, six. So, good one for Battlefield Scenic.
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0: 1734, you can show me arriving.
1: Please, I'm leaving part.
2: Two twenty-three.
0: I'm out with the vehicle, the dog, and the owner's coming up for now.
2: Clear.

66176. I believe this is the involved female that's called in. She's fearing for her life because the neighbors had pointed something at her, possibly thought it could be a firearm, but also could have been a camera. She's separated now in lot 88.

0: 2:30.
1: What?
0: Is 13 Hollow Truck Vehicle 1722 East Cherry?
1: Okay.

0: Q22.
1: Go ahead.
2: 507.
0: Q22, check vehicle.
2: Yes.
0: 1111 West Florida, white F-150, yellow light on the top, parked in the middle of the roadway, front of the wall.
1: Okay.
2: 507, a contact has been added to your call. He's requesting phone contact. It says that he was working on a motorcycle for a friend who never paid him, and that it's civil, he believes.
1: Okay, thanks.

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1: 601.
0: Carney and Partnership, Zebra King 7, Adam 7 Rover on a black Chevy Malibu, and then

0: 1714,
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1: Caller's ex-husband was talking to a friend on the phone, then he cleared his friend and then no longer responded. He's a 58-year-old male that was alone. They think he may have collapsed or passed out. Has history?
0: Any history?
1: He has medical history of heart issues and stage 4 cancer. He's on dialysis.
4: Myself and 25 are still at Main and Summit. We're clearing now. We can go and check on that. We're going to be close by.
0: I'm clear. I appreciate it.
1: Yeah. Dispatch, copy.
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1: The caller on my call continues to decline my calls. Can you let him know that it's me trying to call him?
0: No problem.
2: Have an easy.

Attention roller, go check. C9 from Stay Highway AB and Stay Highway EE. Last seen eastbound of Blue Ford F-150, plate of 1 John Henry 63, all over the roadway.

0: 631 Swazo is valid. I'm showing a possible 13 out of Stratford PDH for failure to appear for defective equipment. Match is a Jeremiah Roland Swazo, white male, 415.99. No social listed on the warrant. However, it does match the OLN provided. Do you want to confirm?
1: Congratulations. Yes,

0: Czułem.
1: Czułem.
0: You can close 392. I'll take care of it over the phone.
1: Okay.
2: District 2 Fire New Master en route. 1370 West Vancouver for stroke. Six 35, Steph.
0: Stable.

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1: Good.
0: Negative contact with your caller. Got that voicemail?
1: Go ahead and close it for now. My 6th sense says you'll call back soon.

0: 1706. Can you tell me who the RP on this was? Was it a family member?
1: RP was Christina Milzak.
0: Claire, do you have a phone number?
1: Affirmative, 417-496-6395, 417-496-6395.
2: All 500 units are back, and you can close this one out, but be associated with the original report. I'm clear.
1: According to the note, she got this information from a friend that he was on the phone with.
0: I'm clear.
1: 1506.

0: 17:25. Can you have fire respond, please?
1: I'm there with the chief.
2: Six, 31.
3: Go ahead.
2: Six 31 13 is confirmed active for Swazo out of Stratford, 90 cash only.
4: 15-06, if you have traffic.
3: I'm clear, so long, Cassidy.
1: 15-06, sent you a check person at the Ash Grove Pool, 310 East Parkway.
4: 15-06, you can go ahead and close that out. HBL, I've already taken care of it.
1: I'm clear. 223.
5: K-23, I'm clear. I'll be out on phone contact.
6: I'm clear. Just the agent to report for you. Taking that, eh? Not late by you.
2: 6:55,
4: stop.
2: 6:55.
5: Affirmative. You can associate them.
6: Okay.
7: Carney and Fulbright to Missouri Temp Tag 008 Lincoln John 36 on a black Nissan Xterra. I know.
2: Carney Fulbright.
6: Republic.

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2: 1706.
3: 1706.
2: Woodhead Fire Department, step it up. We got one down. We forced entry.

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4: 415.
2: We show a thin route and send that 1 by MVP.
1: 779.
0: Go ahead.
1: 415, 779, I have a domestic disturbance, 900 East Walnut Street. For our caller's ex, Felicia, was in the room throwing stuff and yelling at her caller, Hispanic female, black dress. It'll be the Rosen room. She left and went to a different room now.
3: Cross streets of Hampton Avenue and North Maple Avenue.
4: 415, clear.
3: The friend was unable to reach. PD arrived on scene and forced entry, said the male is unconscious now with a history of heart disease and cancer, as well as being on dialysis. Medical's en route also. Top 4. Public Engine 1, they are requesting expedited response.
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1: Partial X-ray Tom 4. Female tried to get out of the car. Was crying. The driver took off.
5: 641, I'm turning 41, male, JFU.
1: I'll talk good check info possible. DWI, Sunshine at Campbell for a tan silver four-door Chevy headed south on Campbell. Pleasure 6-0. Partial plate 2, Henry 2.
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4: 1725,
6: I'm looking at it. Can you give us any update on that cell that's north of Willard to the west of Fairgrove?
1: County good check. Campbell James River eastbound, white Toyota, Solara, partial plate of X-ray Tom 4. Female tried to get out of the vehicle, appeared to be crying, but the driver took off eastbound.
4: 415. Can we get a description of the female?
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1: Hispanic female in a black dress.
7: 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Currently just lightning on it. We're continuing to watch it.
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0: 779.
3: Reference your previous at 1405 North Concord. The mail is called back in again.
0: Still being route, but I'm going to clear myself and I'll log in on my car computer and send it back to me then.
3: He's requesting EMS, but he's slurring his words.
1: Okay. Kind of good check. Possible DWI southbound Campbell Sunshine tan or silver four-door Chevy car. Possibly intoxicated, almost hit another vehicle, partial plate at 2, Henry 2.
3: The call taker believes he needs to be checked on by PD.
8: I'm clear. He seemed very intoxicated.
3: I'm clear. 224.
8: Go ahead. 648, I have a serial number on the firearm.
1: 648.
3: I'll send you the code 1, 1405 North Concord, check holding.
5: I'm clear.
8: It's going to be on a Smith & Wesson Shield, John Frank Boy, 1948. It's going to be 40 caliber.
1: Good.
4: 415. That's where they were at. I'm not locating them on the building.
3: Just be aware of the hazard information, 224.
1: They're at the Rosen Room initially. She apparently has gone outside, was in a silver four-door SUV near the vehicle.
5: How about
1: 648, John Frank Boy, 1948, no written missile.

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0: 219.
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0: Hello, 219, I have a domestic disturbance, 1916 South Dulleson Avenue for a loud verbal with a female requesting her husband to leave.
1: Dispatch, thank you for coming.
0: Possibly I'm Brian, who may be leaving currently.
2: Command, go ahead.
1: You cancel EMS, we were unable to get a hold of him on Ops 3. If you look quick.
2: 222.
1: Go ahead. 219 on clear.
2: That's clear, canceling EMS. I see you in follow up at John B. Hughes, 2100 North Clifton.
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2: 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Confirmed no rollover. Hover one patient at least complaining of stomach pain.
1: Clear, so you're responding to the motor vehicle accident. It is going to be confirmed injury now.

Since that's off, just go check them for CNA driving, possible DWI, Kimber and Grand, northbound for a gray Honda Civic. So possibly hopping Blue Water.

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3: Last name Witt, William Henry Ida Tom Tom. First name Harvey. Middle initial M. Mary. Date of birth 12/26/2002. I have a social 499-193329.
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0: 5 of 7. 5 of 7. I'm out of service, if you can please log me off.
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0: Two 19.
1: Two 19.
0: Two 13, 2 19, I was right person, 2752, South Sturt.

0: two not seen on Claire. Don't believe 211 could afford me. Stand by and let me check out with him, make sure he doesn't need anything before I am out with 213.
1: I'm clear, I'll show you on his end.
2: Attention north side of Triple Wing at Motel 6, 2655 North Glenstone. Room 128, 20-year-old daughter saying she's going to lie down and commit suicide.
0: 214. I go 213.
1: 314. 648, cuts off.
0: Good.
1: Six-way with his ID only showing the POTS 13 out of Lawrence County for failure to appear for moving traffic violation operating without a license. Matches a Harley May with white female 12/26 of 2002 matches the social provided. Do you want to confirm?
2: Medical emergency Springfield Engine 8, 1031 South Glen for a female that's unconscious. Off channel 4.
0: You send me that.
2: Clear. 229.
0: 229, Chris.
2: 223, 229, check will be. Motel 6, 2655 North Glenstone, room 128. Amber Brockman is a 20-year-old female saying that she's going to go get a weapon and commit suicide. EMS will be staging.
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0: County, good check. Kimberly and Grand, northbound, the gray Honda Civic. Driver appeared to be sniffing glue. Last seen northbound.
1: Time of dispatch, 1805.
2: Clear. 1506, over phone.

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1: Go ahead, Weather Service.
0: We're seeing an uptick in the updraft strength with that cell northeastern green. We're going to go ahead and put a special weather statement on it for 50-mile-an-hour winds and dime-sized hail.
1: Copy, 50-mile-an-hour wind and dime-sized hail and special weather statement.
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1: It'll be on the far south side of the property.
0: Clear, far south side of the property.
2: There are two lane northbound from Denby to be blocked, and we're also going to have eastbound turn lane to CC blocked.
3: That's clear.

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1: 220.
0: The co-responder can come in as well.
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0: Can you show me out?
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2: Copy, I'll dismail here from the Army Career Center on the east side of Glenstone.
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4: 1707.
0: 1707.
4: You put in the call note, EMS called it at 641.
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1: Current Glenville.
0: I'll get you next available code one, but I'm starting you to a triple being at 3449 West Connie Maverick. At pump 4, female came inside, requested PDB called for a male harassing her.
2: Ops 4.
0: The caller is not sure if they arrived together or not. I'm not sure where the caller is now, but they're in a silver sedan and parked at pump 4.
1: Okay.
0: Apparently the male is inside of her vehicle.
1: But

0: 222.
1: Dispatch, Brooklyn, Brush 1.
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2: Clear 3449, West County.
3: 1714.
2: That's true. 1714.
4: The fire outside.
3: Oh yeah, I got the Wilson address.
2: 222-225, just be advised, the caller is with the female inside the building, the male is still in the vehicle. Clear.
4: It's actually going to be south of On N, Nora.
0: Clear.
4: It's possibly an electrical wire that fell down south of the road. It is smoke.
5: John.
6: Could you recontact the original caller, see if the guy was riding a bike or a scooter?
0: 1707.
2: 1707.
7: Hey, you need my number.
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8: Dispatch, we're talking 3 copies. 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
2: Clear.
6: Clear. 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
8: 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Thank you, dispatch.
9: 1506, South Stop.
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6: 213, I didn't get an answer. 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
9: It's City Park with 9 Mary John, full 90. It's going to be a white.
4: Clear, fire out. 1350 South Prince Lane. In the back of the oven was smoking, but is now out.
2: Teenagers causing property damage, ripped a water fountain off the wall, and trying to break into the pool area.

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0: Springfield engine 6, ladder 9, showing en route motor vehicle accident, battlefield and fort. Ops 2.
1: I'm out. One of the number two eastbound lock.
2: Car number two eastbound lock.

0: 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Interesting. Interesting for how Battlefield Command.
1: I'm clear. Battlefield Command,

0: 1706, Winchemey clearing his residence.
1: Okay.
2: Dispatch, work on Battalion 3.
3: What time did this call come out?
1: Battalion 3. 1800.

0: I'm going to have in highway command. I do have a power line down in the field causing spot fires we cannot access until we secure power. It's going to be Liberty Utilities, I believe. I'll put the closest pole that we can get to. I'll put the pole number in the call notes for you if you can have Liberty expedite a response.
1: Okay. Can you show me out at Jenny Lincoln Park?
2: Go ahead.
3: 6341.
4: Clear Jenny Lincoln Park.
2: Go ahead.
3: 635, 6341. I have a check person. 3094 South Overhill Court.
2: Clearman route. Clearing route. Oh.
4: Test officer, so it's like we'll be in Covington Lone Pine for a male cursing at his bicycle standing in the middle of the roadway.